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3: Here are your Zabava program community announcements for this week. The All Saints Fall Supper and Dance is happening on Saturday, October 24th at 1500 Day Street in Winnipeg with music by the High Profile Dance Band. 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St. Basil's Ukrainian Catholic Church is presenting Trivia Night on Saturday, October 3rd at St. Basil's Parish Hall at 202 Harcourt from 7 to 9:30 p.m. All ages are welcome. 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And those are your Zabava program community announcements for this week. If you have any announcements you'd like read during our show, please send them to zabava@ckjs.com at least 1 week prior to airing.

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2: 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Yeah! 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With so much to do, be sure to plan your day at goodbear.ca. 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
5: 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It's a whole day of family fun with activities to help kids better understand the techniques and technology used in our healthcare. Bring your own teddy bear for a checkup with Dr. Good Bear. With so much to do, be sure to plan your day at goodbear.ca. The 37th Annual Teddy Bears Picnic, September 27th at Assiniboine Park. 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

0: In the name of the Father, and of the Son, and of the Holy Ghost, amen. I believe in God the Father Almighty, creator of heaven and earth, and in Jesus Christ, his only Son, our Lord, who was conceived by the Holy Ghost, born of the Virgin Mary, suffered under Pontius Pilate, was crucified, died, and was buried. He descended into hell. The third day he rose again from the dead. He ascended into heaven and sits at the right hand of God the Father Almighty. From thence he shall come to judge the living and the dead.
1: I believe in the Holy Ghost, the Holy Catholic Church, the communion of saints, the forgiveness of sins, the resurrection of the body, and the life everlasting. Amen.
0: Our Father, who art in heaven, hallowed be thy name. Thy kingdom come, thy will be done on earth as it is in heaven.
1: Give us this day our daily bread, and forgive us our trespasses, as we forgive those who trespass against us. And lead us not into temptation, but deliver us from evil. Amen.
0: For an increase of faith, hope, and charity, Hail Mary, full of grace, the Lord is with thee. Blessed art thou among women, and blessed is the fruit of thy womb, Jesus.
1: Holy Mary, Mother of God, pray for us sinners now and at the hour of our death. Amen.
0: Hail Mary, full of grace, the Lord is with thee. Blessed art thou among women, and blessed is the fruit of thy womb, Jesus.
1: Holy Mary, Mother of God, pray for us sinners now and at the hour of our death. Amen.
0: Hail Mary, full of grace, the Lord is with thee. Blessed art thou among women, and blessed is the fruit of thy womb, Jesus.
1: Holy Mary, Mother of God, pray for us sinners now and at the hour of our death. Amen.
0: Glory be to the Father, and to the Son, and to the Holy Ghost.
1: As it was in the beginning, is now, and ever shall be, world without end. Amen.
0: The first joyful mystery, the Annunciation of our Lord. Our Father, who art in heaven, hallowed be thy name. Thy kingdom come, thy will be done on earth as it is in heaven.
1: Give us this day our daily bread, and forgive us our trespasses, as we forgive those who trespass against us. And lead us not into temptation, but deliver us from evil. Amen.
2: Hail Mary, full of grace, the Lord is with thee. Blessed art thou amongst women, and blessed the fruit of thy womb, Jesus.
1: Holy Mary, Mother of God, pray for us sinners now, and at the hour of our death. Amen.
3: Hail Mary, full of grace, the Lord is with thee. Blessed art thou amongst women, and blessed is the fruit of thy womb, Jesus.
1: Holy Mary, Mother of God, pray for us sinners now, and at the hour of our death. Amen.
4: Hail Mary, full of grace, the Lord is with thee. Blessed art thou among women, and blessed is the fruit of thy womb, Jesus.
1: Holy Mary, Mother of God, pray for us sinners now and at the hour of our death. Amen.
5: Hail Mary, full of grace, the Lord is

0: with thee. Blessed art thou amongst women, and blessed is the fruit of thy womb, Jesus.
1: Holy Mary, Mother of God, pray for us sinners now and at the hour of our death. Amen.
2: Hail Mary, full of grace, the Lord is with thee. Blessed art thou amongst women, and blessed is the fruit of thy womb, Jesus.
1: Holy Mary, Mother of God, pray for us sinners now and at the hour of our death. Amen.
3: Hail Mary, full of grace, the Lord is with thee. Blessed art thou amongst women, and blessed is the fruit of thy womb, Jesus.
1: Holy Mary, Mother of God, pray for us sinners now and at the hour of our death. Amen.
4: Hail Mary, full of grace, the Lord is with thee. Blessed art thou among women, and blessed is the fruit of thy womb, Jesus.
1: Holy Mary, Mother of God, pray for us sinners now and at the hour of our death. Amen.
5: Hail Mary, full of grace, the Lord is with thee. Blessed art thou amongst women, and blessed is the fruit of thy womb, Jesus.
1: Holy Mary, Mother of God, pray for us sinners now and at the hour of our death. Amen.
6: Hail Mary, full of grace, the Lord is with thee. Blessed art thou amongst women, and blessed is the fruit of thy womb, Jesus.
1: Holy Mary, Mother of God, pray for us sinners now and at the hour of our death. Amen.
7: Hail Mary, full of grace, the Lord is with thee. Blessed art thou among women, and blessed is the fruit of thy womb, Jesus.
1: Holy Mary, Mother of God, pray for us sinners now and at the hour of our death. Amen.
4: Glory be to the Father, the Son, and to the Holy Ghost.
1: As it was in the beginning, is now, and ever shall be, world without end. Amen.
4: O my Jesus, forgive us our sins, save us from the fires of hell. Lead all souls to heaven, especially those in most need of thy mercy.
8: The second joyful mystery, the Visitation. Our Father, who art in heaven, hallowed be thy name. Thy kingdom come, thy will be done on earth as it is in heaven.
9: Give us this day our daily bread, and forgive us our trespasses, as we forgive those who trespass against us. And lead us not into temptation, but deliver us from evil. Amen.
5: Hail Mary, full of grace, the Lord is with thee. Blessed art thou amongst women, and blessed is the fruit of thy womb, Jesus.
1: Holy Mary, Mother of God, pray for us sinners now, and at the hour of our death. Amen.
6: Hail Mary, full of grace, the Lord is with thee. Blessed art thou amongst women, and blessed is the fruit of thy womb, Jesus.
1: Holy Mary, Mother of God, pray for us sinners now, and at the hour of our death. Amen.
7: Hail Mary, full of grace, the Lord is with thee. Blessed art thou among women, and blessed is the fruit of thy womb, Jesus.
1: Holy Mary, Mother of God, pray for us sinners now and at the hour of our death. Amen.
0: Hail Mary, full of grace, the Lord is with thee. Blessed art thou amongst women, and blessed is the fruit of thy womb, Jesus.
1: Holy Mary, Mother of God, pray for us sinners now and at the hour of our death. Amen.
2: Hail Mary, full of grace, the Lord is with thee. Blessed art thou amongst women, and blessed is the fruit of thy womb, Jesus.
1: Holy Mary, Mother of God, pray for us sinners now, and at the hour of our death. Amen.
3: Hail Mary, full of grace, the Lord is with thee. Blessed art thou amongst women, and blessed is the fruit of thy womb, Jesus.
1: Holy Mary, Mother of God, pray for us sinners now, and at the hour of our death. Amen.
4: Hail Mary, full of grace, the Lord is with thee. Blessed art thou among women, and blessed is the fruit of thy womb, Jesus.
1: Holy Mary, Mother of God, pray for us sinners now, and at the hour of our death. Amen.
5: Hail Mary, full of grace, the Lord is with thee. Blessed art thou amongst women, and blessed is the fruit of thy womb, Jesus.
1: Holy Mary, Mother of God, pray for us sinners now, and at the hour of our death. Amen.
6: Hail Mary, full of grace, the Lord is with thee. Blessed art thou amongst women, and blessed is the fruit of thy womb, Jesus.
1: Holy Mary, Mother of God, pray for us sinners now and at the hour of our death. Amen.
7: Hail Mary, full of grace, the Lord is with thee. Blessed art thou among women, and blessed is the fruit of thy womb, Jesus.
1: Holy Mary, Mother of God, pray for us sinners now and at the hour of our death. Amen.
4: Glory be to the Father, the Son, and to the Holy Ghost.
1: As it was in the beginning, is now, and ever shall be, world without end. Amen.
4: O my Jesus, forgive us our sins, save us from the fires of hell. Lead all souls to heaven, especially those most in need of thy mercy.
8: The third joyful mystery, the birth of our Lord. Our Father, who art in heaven, hallowed be thy name. Thy kingdom come, thy will be done on earth as it is in heaven.
1: Give us this day our daily bread, and forgive us our trespasses, as we forgive those who trespass against us. And lead us not into temptation, but deliver us from evil. Amen.
5: Hail Mary, full of grace, the Lord is with thee. Blessed art thou amongst women, and blessed is the fruit of thy womb, Jesus.
1: Holy Mary, Mother of God, pray for us sinners now, and at the hour of our death. Amen.
6: Hail Mary, full of grace, the Lord is with thee. Blessed art thou amongst women, and blessed is the fruit of thy womb, Jesus.
1: Holy Mary, Mother of God, pray for us sinners now, and at the hour of our death. Amen.
7: Hail Mary, full of grace, the Lord is with thee. Blessed art thou among women, women, and blessed is the fruit of thy womb, Jesus.
9: Holy Mary, Mother of God, pray for us sinners now and at the hour of our death. Amen.
0: Hail Mary, full of grace, the Lord is with thee. Blessed art thou amongst women, and blessed is the fruit of thy womb, Jesus.
9: Holy Mary, Mother of God, pray for us sinners now, and at the hour of our death. Amen.
2: Hail Mary, full of grace, the Lord is with thee. Blessed art thou amongst women, and blessed is the fruit of thy womb, Jesus.
9: Holy Mary, Mother of God, pray for us sinners now, and at the hour of our death. Amen.
3: Hail Mary, full of grace, the Lord is with thee. Blessed art thou amongst women, and blessed is the fruit of thy womb, Jesus.
9: Holy Mary, Mother of God, pray for us sinners now and at the hour of our death. Amen.
10: Hail Mary, full of grace, the Lord is with thee. Blessed art thou among women, and blessed is the fruit of thy womb, Jesus.
9: Holy Mary, Mother of God, pray for us sinners now and at the hour of our death. Amen.
5: Hail Mary, full of grace, the Lord is with thee. Blessed art thou amongst women, and blessed the fruit of thy womb, Jesus.
9: Holy Mary, Mother of God, pray for us sinners now and at the hour of our death. Amen.
6: Hail Mary, full of grace, the Lord is with thee. Blessed art thou amongst women, and blessed is the fruit of thy womb, Jesus.
9: Holy Mary, Mother of God, pray for us sinners now and at the hour of our death. Amen.
7: Hail Mary, full of grace, the Lord is with thee. Blessed art thou among women, and blessed is the fruit of thy womb, Jesus.
9: Holy Mary, Mother of God, pray for us sinners now and at the hour of our death. Amen.
10: Glory be to the Father, the Son, and to the Holy Ghost.
9: As it was in the beginning, is now, and ever shall be, world without end. Amen.
10: O my Jesus, forgive us our sins, save us from the fires of hell. Lead all souls to heaven, especially those most need of thy mercy.
8: The fourth joyful mystery, the presentation of our Lord in the temple. Our Father, who art in heaven, hallowed be thy name. Thy kingdom come, thy will be done on earth as it is in heaven.
9: Give us this day our daily bread, and forgive us our trespasses, as we forgive those who trespass against us. And lead us not into temptation, but deliver us from evil. Amen.
5: Hail Mary, full of grace, the Lord is with thee. Blessed art thou amongst women, and blessed is the fruit of thy womb, Jesus.
9: Holy Mary, Mother of God, pray for us sinners now and at the hour of our death. Amen.
6: Hail Mary, full of grace, the Lord is with thee. Blessed art thou amongst women, and blessed is the fruit of thy womb, Jesus.
9: Holy Mary, Mother of God, pray for us sinners now and at the hour of our death. Amen.
7: Hail Mary, full of grace, the Lord is with thee. Blessed art thou among women, and blessed is the fruit of thy womb, Jesus.
9: Holy Mary, Mother of God, pray for us sinners now and at the hour of our death. Amen.
0: Hail Mary, full of grace, the Lord is with thee. Blessed art thou amongst women, and blessed is the fruit of thy womb, Jesus.
9: Holy Mary, Mother of God, pray for us sinners now and at the hour of our death. Amen.
2: Hail Mary, full of grace, the Lord is with thee. Blessed art thou amongst women, and blessed is the fruit of thy womb, Jesus.
9: Holy Mary, Mother of God, pray for us sinners now and at the hour of our death. Amen.
3: Hail Mary, full of grace, the Lord is with thee. Blessed art thou amongst women, and blessed is the fruit of thy womb, Jesus.
9: Holy Mary, Mother of God, pray for us sinners now and at the hour of our death. Amen.
10: Hail Mary, full of grace, the Lord is with thee. Blessed art thou among women, and blessed is the fruit of thy womb, Jesus.
9: Holy Mary, Mother of God, pray for us sinners now and at the hour of our death. Amen.
5: Hail Mary, full of grace, the Lord is with thee. Blessed art thou amongst women, and blessed is the fruit of thy womb, Jesus.
9: Holy Mary, Mother of God, pray for us sinners now and at the hour of our death. Amen.
6: Hail Mary, full of grace, the Lord is with thee. Blessed art thou amongst women, and blessed is the fruit of thy womb, Jesus.
9: Holy Mary, Mother of God, pray for us sinners now and at the hour of our death. Amen.
7: Hail Mary, full of grace, the Lord is with thee. Blessed art thou among women, and blessed is the fruit of thy womb, Jesus.
9: Holy Mary, Mother of God, pray for us sinners now and at the hour of our death. Amen.
10: Glory be to the Father, the Son, and to the Holy Ghost.
9: As it was in the beginning, is now, and ever shall be, world without end. Amen.
10: O my Jesus, forgive us our sins, save us from the fires of hell. Lead all souls to heaven, especially those in most need of thy mercy.
8: The fifth joyful mystery, the finding of the child Jesus in the temple. Our Father, who art in heaven, hallowed be thy name. Thy kingdom come, thy will be done on earth as it is in heaven.
9: Give us this day our daily bread, and forgive us our trespasses, as we forgive those who trespass against us. And lead us not into temptation, but deliver us from evil. Amen.
5: Hail Mary, full of grace, the Lord is with thee. Blessed art thou amongst women, and blessed is the fruit of thy womb, Jesus.
9: Holy Mary, Mother of God, pray for us sinners now, and at the hour of our death. Amen.
6: Hail Mary, full of grace, the Lord is with thee. Blessed art thou amongst women, and blessed is the fruit of thy womb, Jesus.
9: Holy Mary, Mother of God, pray for us sinners now, and at the hour of our death. Amen.
7: Hail Mary, full of grace, the Lord is with thee. Blessed art thou among women, and blessed is the fruit of thy womb, Jesus.
9: Holy Mary, Mother of God, pray for us sinners now, and at the hour of our death. Amen.
0: Hail Mary, full of grace, the Lord is with thee. Blessed art thou amongst women, and blessed is the fruit of thy womb, Jesus.
9: Holy Mary, Mother of God, pray for us sinners now and at the hour of our death. Amen.
2: Hail Mary, full of grace, the Lord is with thee. Blessed art thou amongst women, and blessed is the fruit of thy womb, Jesus.
9: Holy Mary, Mother of God, pray for us sinners now and at the hour of our death. Amen.
3: Hail Mary, full of grace, the Lord is with thee. Blessed art thou amongst women, and blessed is the fruit of thy womb, Jesus.
9: Holy Mary, Mother of God, pray for us sinners now and at the hour of our death. Amen.
10: Hail Mary, full of grace, the Lord is with thee. Blessed art thou among women, and blessed is the fruit of thy womb, Jesus.
9: Holy Mary, Mother of God, pray for us sinners now, and at the hour of our death. Amen.
5: Hail Mary, full of grace, the Lord is with thee. Blessed art thou amongst women, and blessed is the fruit of thy womb, Jesus.
9: Holy Mary, Mother of God, pray for us sinners now, and at the hour of our death. Amen.
6: Hail Mary, full of grace, the Lord is with thee. Blessed art thou amongst women, and blessed is the fruit of thy womb, Jesus.
9: Holy Mary, Mother of God, pray for us sinners now, and at the hour of our death. Amen.
7: Hail Mary, full of grace, the Lord is with thee. Blessed art thou among women, and blessed is the fruit of thy womb, Jesus.
9: Holy Mary, Mother of God, pray for us sinners now and at the hour of our death. Amen.
10: Glory be to the Father, the Son, and to the Holy Ghost.
9: As it was in the beginning, is now, and ever shall be, world without end. Amen.
10: O my Jesus, forgive us our sins, save us from the fires of hell. Lead all souls to heaven, especially those in most need of thy mercy.
8: In the name of the Father, and of the Son, and of the Holy Ghost. Amen.
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14: We are so used to not being punished. We are so accustomed to grace that we abuse it. And whenever God does do what is just, we think He's unjust. That's how confused we are. And that's how we despise the goodness of God.
13: Welcome to Grace to You, the Bible teaching ministry of John MacArthur. I'm your host, Phil Johnson. Perhaps you've read passages like 1 Samuel 15, where God commands Israel to slaughter the Amalekite people, and you wonder, how could a good God wipe out an entire nation? What is carnage like that doing in the Bible? To understand divine wrath and to see why you and I deserve judgment as much as the Amalekites, stay here as John MacArthur continues his series from Romans 2. It's a look at the reasons God will ultimately judge the world and why those who don't know the Lord will be without excuse. That's the title of John's study. And with today's lesson, here is John MacArthur.
14: Now, let me ask a question and then answer it. How can people question God's goodness? How can they do it? Answer. By seeing history from the wrong perspective. Let me show you. We're experiencing God's goodness. We're experiencing God's grace, God's mercy. And then we go back to the Old Testament, right? And we start reading the Old Testament and we read about all these amazing things that God does. He turns Lot's wife into a pillar of salt because she looked backwards. You say, the poor lady, I mean, The whole place is burning up. I mean, it's so hard to resist the peak. I mean, it isn't a mortal sin. She just went zap, out of existence. I mean, it seems so arbitrary. I mean, so why that? And we say, what kind of a God is this cruel and whimsical kind of punishment? And what about when he called for the extermination of every Canaanite? Kill every man, every woman? You see, it made some people so distressed that they just have to say, well, it's not the same God. I mean, it can't be the same God. It's impossible. Lord Platt, writing in the London Times, said, perhaps now that it is written in a language all can understand, the Old Testament will be seen for what it is, an obscene chronicle of man's cruelty to man, or worse perhaps, his cruelty to woman, and of man's selfishness and cupidity, backed up by his appeal to his God, a horror story if ever there was one. It is to be hoped that it will at last be prescribed as totally inappropriate to the ethical instruction of schoolchildren. End quote. We can't handle that book. It's too gross. Look at Leviticus chapter 10. Aaron had two sons. Oh, he was so proud of those two boys, Nadab and Abihu. Any father would be. And you know what? They were going to be priests. What a great thing. They were going to be priests. And guess what day this was? Leviticus 10. Get this. This was their ordination. And they went in there, and they took the censer that the priests used, and they put fire in, and they put incense in, and they offered strange fire before the Lord, which he commanded them not. They messed around. They were so excited about being a priest that they just took some liberty, and they went in there and did some kind of a thing that was not what they were supposed to do. And there went out fire from the Lord and devoured them, and they died before the Lord. Can you imagine Aaron? And have you ever asked yourself about the flood? How could God drown the whole world? Does that seem like cruel and unusual punishment to you? People say God is just too severe. I mean, if things kind of go along and every once in a while, whack, somebody just dies. It seems like it's so arbitrary and so whimsical and so capricious. He kills one, lets someone else live. And he doesn't always enforce the death penalty in some cases, but he does enforce it in others. Two young boys, get all excited and do some kind of foolish thing. We really don't know what they did, but some kind of foolish thing in there, and they die, and David commits fornication and adultery, and he lives. Now listen, if you look, watch this, at the Old Testament, with the New Testament in view, you're going to get confused. Because we live in an aura of the goodness and mercy and grace of God. And if you go back from that perspective, you're going to get all confused in the Old Testament. The problem is, we feel that God is unjust because we are comparing his justice with his mercy. Not his mercy with his law. Let me show you what I mean. We have to go back to creation. You cannot look at the Old Testament from the New Testament. You have to look at the Old Testament from the creation. Now, God said this. In the day you eat of the fruit of the tree, you shall surely what? Die. When God created, he said, you sin, you die. The New Testament reiterates the wages of sin is what? Death. The soul that sinneth, said Ezekiel, it shall die. In creation, all sin was a capital offense. Any sin, God had a right to kill. Now think of it this way. God made man freely. Created man of his own choice, freely. He made man to glorify him. He made man to radiate his image. He made man to manifest his person, but man rebelled. Now, if God freely made man, and God freely gave man his life, and God freely gave man the conditions to continue that life, and man chose to violate that, then God had every right in the world to take that life back, right? After all, he gave it freely. Whenever we sin, we are striking a blow at God's sovereign character. We are misrepresenting his image and his intention for us. We are insulting God. And does not he who freely gave life have the right to freely take it back? If he gave the conditions and we violated them, is that unfair? No. No, he gave the conditions. That would be just. He has every right to take back the life he gave when that life violates his conditions. Okay, Adam and Eve ate. Let me ask you a question. Did they die? No. No, they didn't die. Did they get justice? No. What'd they get? Mercy. And at the moment that Adam and Eve sinned, God's mercy was activated. And you know what else was activated? The plan of the cross. Because as soon as God was merciful to sinners, somebody had to take his justice, right? And the cross became a fixed reality. So originally, every sin, now stay with me, every sin required death. Is it unjust by God's law to take the life of the rebel to whom God has been so good? No. But God didn't exercise his justice. He was merciful to Adam and Eve. Now listen to me. By the time you come to the Mosaic law, you only have 30 to 35 capital offenses. That is not cruel and unusual punishment. That is an amazing reduction in the severity of God's judgment, isn't it? Because originally it was any sin, and now it's just 30 to 35 of them. And who knows how many thousands there are. God is so merciful, but by the time he gets to the Mosaic era, he's reduced it to 30 to 35. And you know something else? Even in the case of those 30 to 35, there were times when God did not enact his justice. There were times when the people of Israel did all of those things and God spared their lives. He was merciful. Wherever there was adultery in a marriage, there was supposed to be death. But because they were so adulterous all the time, God permitted them to divorce as a gracious, merciful alternative. And they were to die for idolatry. But how many times did God forgive that idolatry? And how many times was he merciful? They were to die when they were committing fornication, but how many times did God show his patience? They were to die when they murdered, but how many times did God seem to overlook it? He was so patient, so patient. Now you see, beloved, that is the point. If you compare the Old Testament with the original created standard, the Old Testament is full of mercy. Now listen to me. But we are so used to mercy. We are so used to grace. We are so accustomed to getting away with our sin. We are so used to not being punished. We are so accustomed to grace that we abuse it. And whenever God does do what is just, we think he's unjust. That's how confused we are. And that's how we despise the goodness of God. When God knocks down in death Ananias and Sapphira, we say, well, how can God be so cruel? When the fact is, how could anybody else in that congregation stay alive? They were all sinners. You see, we so trade on God's mercy, and we're so used to abusing God's grace that we are offended if God isn't merciful. Isn't that? That's the truth. He chooses times not to be merciful. You say, well, I still don't understand why he does it. Listen, I'll tell you why. Because it's so bad now, and we trade so much on his mercy and abuse his grace so badly now, that if he didn't give us those frequent examples of his justice, imagine how much more we would trade on his mercy without any fear of repercussion. The reason that God from time to time takes a life and comes down in severe judgment is because periodically throughout the flow of redemptive history, he has to illustrate what should happen to bring us back to our senses because we are so accustomed to his mercy. If we didn't have examples of the consequence of sin, we would go on blissfully trading without a thought on his mercy. Look with me at 1 Corinthians 10, and I think I can illustrate this truth to you. 1 Corinthians 10:8 talks about the people who committed fornication. And when they committed fornication, God took the life of 23,000 of them. Why? Why did God kill 23,000 idolatrous, fornicating people? Why? Verse 11. All these things happened unto them for what? Examples, and are written for our admonition, who are living at the end of the age, so that when we think we stand, we had better take heed lest we what? Fall. So why are there throughout the Old Testament and even into the New, why are there those illustrations of God's instantaneous wrath? They're examples. And God does those to show us what should happen to all of us and to build in our hearts attitudes of thanksgiving. Every day I live, I should say, thank you, God. Thank you for being so merciful and overlooking the sin today that should have caused my death and eternal judgment. I'll tell you, we would never tolerate the insubordination that God tolerates. We tread on his mercy. Even with these examples, can you imagine if there weren't these examples, what would happen? Look at Luke 13. I think this is so graphic. Luke 13, verse 1. Powerful passage. There were present at that season some that told him. Now, some people come to Jesus and they tell him something. And they tell him about the Galileans whose blood Pilate had mingled with their sacrifices. Now, some Galileans came down apparently to the temple, and they were Jews, and they came into the temple to offer their sacrifices. And there they were doing their religious activity, and Pilate moved into the temple and slaughtered them, so that the blood pouring out of their bodies was actually mingled with the blood of their sacrifices. Right in the time they were worshiping their God, he slaughtered them right on the altar. And the people are crowding around Jesus, and they're not asking about Pilate's cruelty. They're asking about God's justice. And they're saying, what about that? Well, I mean, what about those Galileans? And Pilate, that pagan, that desecrated person, comes in and slaughters them in the midst of their sacrifice. I mean, how can God allow that? And I think what they're saying is, were they super wicked? Were they super sinners? Were they more vile than everybody else? I mean, why did they suffer that way? Where was God? I mean, was God off saying, oh, I forgot about those Galileans in there, and Pilate got them before I could think about it? Or was God saying, you're more wicked than everybody else, and you're going to get it right here with your phony religious activity going on? And Jesus answering said unto them, are you thinking that these Galileans were sinners worse than all the other Galileans because they suffered such thing? I mean, do you think that the reason this happened to them is because they deserved it more than anybody else? Nay, I tell you, and unless you repent, you'll likewise perish. Ooh. See what he said? He said, they're any worse than you, and unless you repent, you're going to get the same thing. They were examples. They got justice as an illustration of what all the rest of them were going to get if they didn't repent. They weren't worse than anybody else. They were chosen examples that God elected to use as illustrations. Or they said, what about those 18 people upon whom the tower in Siloam fell and killed them? Can you imagine that? I mean, that would be in the headlines. 18 folks are just walking down the road, and some big tower is there, and it just starts to go, and it falls on 18 people. 18 people with wives and husbands and kids, and their life is gone. I mean, it just fell on them, and it killed them. And I mean, they weren't sinning. They were just walking down the street. I mean, they weren't doing anything evil and they died. Are you thinking that they were sinners above everybody else? Were you thinking they were worse than everybody else? No. No. Unless you repent, you're going to perish just like they did. Do you see the point that he's making? They're not worse than anybody else. They're just illustrations of what you all ought to be getting. That's all. You understand? You see, we are so used to mercy, so used to grace, that we think justice is unjust. History affirms God's goodness. To some, he has given the role of example to warn of sin's just consequence and to make all men grateful and repentant that it hasn't happened to them. But let me say, in closing, back to verse 5, Romans 2. If you refuse God's goodness, if you refuse to be led to repentance by his goodness, if you will not come to thank him and to come to Christ, then your hard and unconverted heart is just piling up wrath, and you may be surviving now, but in the day of wrath, when the fullness of wrath is revealed in the righteous judgment of God at the great white throne, it's going to break loose on you. The ones who are not repenting are piling up a storehouse of sin and judgment laid up little by little. Oh, what an illusion. Because God is merciful, people think it's all going fine, you see? And instead of being driven to repentance over God being so kind to them as sinners, they think they, because things are going well, that they're really okay and they're fine and everything is wonderful. What an illusion. And so they tread on his mercy only to wind up someday with his full fury. The phrase hard and impenitent heart, I think, is interesting. The word hard there is sclerotes. We get sclerosis from it, hardening of the arteries, arteriosclerosis, or sclerosis of the liver as well. Hardening of the arteries may take you to the grave, but hardening of the heart will take you to hell. And then he calls it an impenitent, a non-repentant, unconverted, unchanged heart. Ezekiel talked about the fact that the people had a stony heart, Ezekiel 36, 26. In Ezekiel 3, verse 7, he talks about Israel's being hard-hearted. Jesus talked about hard hearts. Matthew 19, 8, Mark 3, 5, Mark 6, 52, Mark 8, 17, John 12, 40. The writer of Hebrews calls in chapter 3 and in chapter 4 three times, harden not your hearts. Harden not your hearts. Don't become cold and indifferent, because all you're doing is storing up unto thyself. In other words, that you're responsible, you're doing it to yourself. You're storing up divine fury that'll break loose on the day of wrath, which is further defined as that day when righteous judgment is fully revealed. And I believe that has to be the great white throne. In Revelation 20, it tells us that the Lord calls together all the wicked dead from everywhere and to the throne, and they are judged out of the books in which is the record of their deeds, and they are cast forever into the lake of fire with the devil and his angels. So men face the truth. You can tread on mercy now, and you will receive fury in the future. Or you can see mercy for what it is and be grateful and come in a repentant heart to God and turn to Christ. If the goodness of God toward you is not leading you to repentance, then drop by drop, every sin you commit is filling up a reservoir of God's patience. And it is held together by God's mercy. But someday the dam gets too full and the wall breaks and you will be drowned in an eternal flood of your own sins. But you have an alternative. There in the midst of that is an island of safety. And that island is Calvary. There the Savior is waiting if you come to him. Bow with me in prayer. Father, thank you again for teaching us through your word. Thank you for not giving us what we deserve. Thank you for your goodness, forbearance, long-suffering, for your mercy. Thank you for the examples you gave to show us that if we don't repent, the same will happen to us. May we turn to you with thankful hearts, come to Christ, and not drop by drop fill the reservoir with our sin that someday shall break to drown us. We know that there's no need to face that judgment, for Jesus took all your justice and all your wrath on the behalf of those who believe. May we enter into that by faith. Father, we pray that you'll draw into your own kingdom those you would have to come. For your glory, in Christ's name, amen.
13: You're listening to Grace to You, the Bible teaching ministry of John MacArthur. Today we continued John MacArthur's study on the nature of God's judgment, titled Without Excuse. Well, when judgment is the subject, perhaps what comes to your mind are Old Testament passages where God brings famine and pestilence to his enemies and even wipes out entire nations. The question is there an element of God's judgment in current events? Are tragedies that we see today, tsunamis and earthquakes and mudslides, for example, are those modern-day equivalents of God's judgment in Old Testament times? Here's how John answered that.
15: Well, there is a sense in which the judgments of God in the Old Testament were specific, at specific times, and in specific places, and on specific people, in many cases, who had been warned by God through his prophets of what was to come if they didn't repent and believe in him. So, yes, there is a sense in which Old Testament judgments, those specific judgments that God brought after warning people, were indeed unique to that era when God was acting in judgment in very, very special, very pointed, and very focused ways. So in that sense, they were unique. But in the broader sense, all tragedies, all earthquakes, tsunamis, hurricanes, tornadoes, accidents, epidemics, plagues, all of those things are the judgment of God on sin. They may not be the specific judgment of God on an idolatrous nation, but they are all the byproduct of a cursed world, fallen people, sinful people living before a holy God. God has cursed the earth. God has cursed human life because of sin. And so while not specific judgments in the sense that they are immediate, direct, miraculous judgments of specific sinners, yes, in the broad and general sense, what happens in the world on any level that brings about death and catapults people into eternal judgment is, in fact, a form of God's judgment. I said that when I was being interviewed on Larry King after 9/11, that while this is not God's specific judgment on the people in the towers as if they were the worst people in the world, this is an illustration of what will happen to all sinners. They will die, they will perish, and they will experience not just the physical judgment of God, but his eternal judgment as well. And sinners need to prepare by turning to Christ.
13: That's right, friend. God's word promises victory for all who are in Christ. 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

A warm welcome to our program, Prophecy for Today, where we study biblical prophecy and its application to our daily life. It's a wonderful day to worship God. I'm William Steves. Let's pray. Dear Heavenly Father, I rejoice today in your wonderful salvation. It's a thing that's hard to understand, how the God of infinity could condescend to care for someone as small as me. And that was when I was a rebel and an enemy of the righteousness of God. Nevertheless, you loved me. You sent your own Son to die for me, and Lord, I thank you for your wonderful mercy. May you be glorified as the great Redeemer, and may many more souls be added to the throng of your worshipers, because it is in the name of Jesus Christ, my Savior, I pray. Amen.

Maranatha, friends, the Lord is coming. Today's letter comes from Pennsylvania. Our listener writes, "Thank you for continuing the People's Gospel Hour ministry. I am so grateful that you are faithful to the simple, clear truth of the Word of God. We love the Bible here at the People's Gospel Hour, and by God's grace, God's Word will always be the heart of our ministry." Malachi 2:17. "Ye have wearied the Lord with your words, yet ye say, wherein have we wearied him? When ye say, everyone that doeth evil is good in the sight of the Lord, and he delighteth in them. Or, where is the God of judgment?" Scripture teaches that God is wearied by a contention that is altogether too common today, the claim that evil is good, or good is evil. This is a hallmark of our society. We live in a culture that celebrates all form of perversion. It enables and enjoys addiction. It glories in wickedness. On the other hand, our culture spits on the cross of Christ. It mocks the gospel. It laughs at the call to holiness. As believers, we must be exceedingly careful that we do not begin to conform to a world that hates God. We must instead be transformed by the renewing of our minds so we can prove what is that good and acceptable and perfect will of God. You are listening to Prophecy for Today. I'm William Steves. The September edition of the Gospel Standard is available upon request. We here at the People's Gospel Hour would be blessed to hear from you. 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And our United States address is the People's Gospel Hour, Post Office Box 55862, Boston, Massachusetts 02205.

0: And now, the familiar voice of Pastor Perry F. Rockwood, who is at home with the Lord.
1: Shall we pray? Heavenly Father, we just bow before Thee today in Jesus' name. Thou dost know the need of every heart and every life. I pray today that Thou wilt minister in a very personal way, and especially speak to those who are not saved. In Jesus' name, amen. Samuel J. Andrews, in his volume Christianity and Anti-Christianity, makes an astounding statement that describes modernism under the head of philosophy. Quote, "With Hegel, the climax seems to be reached, the last word to be spoken. All dualism is resolved. God alone exists. He is the all, both the infinite and the finite, the absolute and the relative, the eternal and the temporal. His life is an eternal process of self-development. We know the law of his development, and that its ultimate term is man. Humanity is the consummation of divinity." What is the result of this philosophy of Hegel? Actually, as far as preparing for the Church of Prophecy, it blots out the distinction between God and man, and between the Church and the world. The Church is not now destined to save Christians out of the world, but rather to save the world. It feeds man's pride by making him divine in nature by a natural birth. While professing to exalt Christ, it denies Christ as a living, ruling Lord of the Church. It is essentially pantheistic. Now, this philosophy brings us to the man of sin, 2 Thessalonians 2:4, sitting in the temple of God, showing himself that he is God. So the question is, what can modernism do with the Bible after embracing such a philosophy as this? The question is answered again by Mr. Andrews in page 169. Quote, "Let us ask, in what consists the special character of the biblical criticism of today? We find it in the attempt to adjust the statements of the Scriptures, doctrinal and historical, to certain new ruling ideas, agnostic, evolutionary, scientific, and to reject all that cannot be adjusted. We may divide the critics, of whom we here speak, into two general classes. One, those who deny a personal God or any knowledge of him if he exists. Two, those who reject some fundamental facts or principles affirmed in the Bible, thus destroying its unity and undermining the faith of men as it is revealed in the Word of God and God's will." Now, what is the Church of Prophecy shaping up to? It is a church based upon natural religion. This contradicts Genesis 1:1, where we read, "In the beginning, God." In the beginning, God created the heavens and the earth, and this denies atheism, for it assumes the being of God. It denies polytheism, and among its various forms, the doctrine of two eternal principles, the one good and the other evil, for it confesses the one eternal creator. It denies materialism, for it asserts the creation of matter. It denies pantheism, for it assumes the existence of God before all things and apart from all of them. It denies fatalism, for it involves the freedom of the eternal being. It is a church centered in humanity, ever learning and never able to come to the knowledge of the truth. 2 Timothy 3:7. One time chairman of philosophy at Harvard, Dr. Babbitt, he was called, of course, the Dean of American Humanists. And he was lecturing, and he made this statement. He said, "We have passed from a theological or God-centered world to a sociological or man-centered world. But I feel we have lost something of great importance, namely what is called in Christian circles the grace of God. Yes, it is a church of pure theism, having a form of godliness, but denying the power thereof. From such turn away." And you know, we're in all of this compromise and confusion and anti-Bible philosophy.

0: gold and precious stones and pearls, having a golden cup in her hand full of abominations and filthiness of her fornication. Now this is the church that we see formed today. It's the church of Antichrist. It's the world church. It's the ecumenical church. It's the harlot church. It's a church without a Bible. It's a church without Christ. It's a church without salvation. And oh, how important it is to recognize that these things are already taking place, and they point to one grand event, and that is the coming of the Lord. The coming of the Lord. Friends, we can see these things happening before our eyes, and we ought first of all to be ready to meet the Lord. Secondly, we ought to be entering into the program of our Lord for this age, not to build a new government or change the government or to save the world or to save society, but to go into all the world and preach the gospel to every creature. And one of the most effective ways is the radio and literature ministry. 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Our United States address, the People's Gospel Hour, Box 55862, Boston, Massachusetts, 02205. 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
3: Paul is getting at something that all of us need to understand even in our day. Please listen carefully. I'm trying to say to every single believer here who is born again by the Holy Spirit, sealed by the Spirit, indwelt by the Spirit, that when we are baptized by the Holy Spirit, it is talking about power for our witness throughout the world. And what's the one thing the devil gets churches to stop doing? Evangelism. Evangelism.

0: The devil doesn't want Christians moving in the power of the Holy Spirit. Not one bit. And he certainly doesn't want us telling people about Jesus Christ, about salvation through Jesus Christ. On this edition of Hope for Today, the Bible teaching ministry of David Hawking, we continue David's message, Children of Abraham, from Galatians chapter 3, verses 1 through 9. Today, David talks about the baptism of the Holy Spirit, the power God provides for ministry, and why the enemy will do everything he can to keep believers quiet. Well, stay tuned. We're back in the passage in just a moment. And just before that, how can we pray for you? Hope for Today is a praying ministry, and we'd love to take your prayer needs before the Lord. Or maybe you'd just like to tell us how God is using our study time together each day to help you grow in the Lord. We'd love to hear from you, whether it's a prayer need or a testimonial. 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Let's get back to Children of Abraham from Galatians chapter 3, verses 1 through 9. Here's David Hawking.
1: Four things the Holy Spirit does in our salvation. Number one, we are born of the Spirit. Amen? If you're not born again, then you're not saved. So now we're ready for the second one, which is we are sealed by the Spirit. Turn over to Ephesians, please, chapter 1. And look, please, at verse 13 and 14. Verse 13, the last word of verse 12, Christ, in whom ye also trusted,

0: after that you heard the word of truth, the gospel of your what? Salvation. In whom also after that ye believed, watch the language, watch the prepositions, after you have believed. What happens when you believe? You are born again of the Spirit. But look at this one. You were sealed with that Holy Spirit of promise, which is the earnest of our inheritance until the redemption of the purchased possession, which is your body, unto the praise of his glory. Go over to Ephesians 4 and look at verse 30. In Ephesians 4, 30, the last few verses, he's warning us about our language and attitudes. And in verse 30, it says, and grieve not the Holy Spirit of God, whereby ye are sealed, it's already happened, unto the day of redemption, according to Romans 8. That redemption is a redemption of your body. Now, here's the good news. You're going to get a new body. Now, how's that possible? Because you were sealed when you were redeemed and saved by the Holy Spirit of promise, who is the earnest of this wonderful promise. You're going to get another body, brand new. Won't have any of the limitations it has now. And according to the Bible, the Holy Spirit seals us with the earnest of our inheritance. Now here's where, in addition to the night of the resurrection, not believing that they received the Holy Spirit that night, here is a second issue that we have a little argument over. What is the earnest? Well, earnest in English, Old English, is referring to a down payment. So they have created a doctrine, it's in many of their books, that the Holy Spirit is a down payment. Wait a minute. If you bought something on a time plan and you have the down payment, do you own it yet? Oh, you don't own it yet. But according to the Bible, we are already heirs of Jesus Christ, joint heirs with him. Amen? Amen. This is a done deal. Then how do we explain this? We explain it very simply by telling you the translation of the word earnest as a down payment is incorrect. The word in Greek is used today also, even as it was in the time of Jesus and the disciples. It is arabon. It's very common. You ask any Greek person on the street, what is an arabon? He'll probably, if he's engaged and married, he'll put up his hand. The arabon is the engagement ring. Hey, I like the teaching on the Holy Spirit. How about you? The Holy Spirit is the engagement ring because we're going to a marriage with Jesus Christ our Lord. What a Savior. What a gospel. It is all grace. It is not law. Woo. Number three, what does the Holy Spirit do? We are what? Indwelt by the Spirit. Turn to John 14, please. John chapter 14. And look at verse 16 and 17. Here is another one that pastors disagree over. I will pray the Father, and he shall give you another what? Comforter. Now, in Greek, there are two words for another. There's the words allos, means another of the same kind. And we have the word heteros, which is another of a different kind. The Holy Spirit is the same kind of comforter as our blessed Lord Yeshua. Now here's the deal. Let's keep reading. I will pray the Father, he'll give you another of the same kind of comforter, that he may abide with you only until you join the Baptist church. He'll abide with you how long? Forever. Do you really believe that? Do you believe you got saved 30 years ago and the Holy Spirit is still living inside of you? Maybe you've been quenching him a while, but he is in you. Even the Spirit of what? Truth. Whom the world cannot, what? Receive, there's our word. He said the disciples receive ye the Holy Spirit, the night of the resurrection. Now we learn that the world of unbelievers cannot receive the Holy Spirit. They need to be born again. Because it seeth him not, neither knoweth him, but you know him. Now watch this, one of the most important phrases in the gospel. He dwelleth with you. Well, then he's already indwelling. No. If I had a Greek class here, we would see immediately that that's not what it says. It's a word para, alongside of. So at the time he's talking to his disciples, they haven't even got saved yet. They won't until after the resurrection. But interestingly, the Holy Spirit was working on them. He was alongside of them. Isn't it great to know that the Holy Spirit is alongside of some of those unbelieving relatives and friends you have, and he's going to convict them of sin and righteousness and judgment? But look at the next phrase. He's alongside of you, but he shall be what? In you. Romans 8:9 says, you are not in the flesh, but in the Spirit, if so be that the Spirit of God dwell in you. Now, if any man have not the Spirit of Christ, he is none of his. I said that earlier. If you do not have a new birth by the Holy Spirit, I don't care how much Bible knowledge you have, you are not saved. You are not born again. That's how serious it is. No wonder Jesus said there's two gates, two ways. There's a broad gate. The way is wide, and many people are going that way. But there's a narrow gate, and only those who are born again are going through that one. So a lot of people, religious though they may be, which in the context of his remark in Matthew is dealing with those religious people who believe that they're in the in group because they were keepers of the law. They had been circumcised, which they say was essential to go to heaven. They believe that Abraham's going to be at the door checking all the men. I know that's a little silly, but you should know what they believe. That's how strong it is. Why? Because circumcision was the sign of the Abrahamic covenant. Well, not for the parents. Or was it for the parents? So they circumcised their child, male child, on the eighth day as a sign of what? That Abraham believed God and it was counted to him for righteousness, which is the punchline we're going to get to, Lord willing. So, we are born in the Spirit. This is all what the Spirit does in the salvation. That's why he said what he did. Did you receive the Spirit by the works of the law or by the hearing of faith? What's the matter with you, O foolish Galatians? And there are four things the Spirit of God does. We're born of the Spirit. Secondly, we're sealed by the Spirit. Third, we're indwelt by the Spirit. Now, number four, we are baptized by the Spirit. Oh, boy. If you don't know that churches disagree about this, you haven't been around long. 1 Corinthians 12:13. By one Spirit are we all baptized into one body, whether we be Jews or Gentiles, whether we be bond or free. And listen to this, we've all been made to drink into one Spirit. There are seven usages of the phrase baptism of the Holy Spirit. Six of them all read the same. John baptized with water, but you shall be baptized with the Holy Spirit not many days from now. So you don't really learn by those six usages, do you, as to what it really means to be baptized by the Spirit, do you? Now, let's think together. The disciples on the day of Pentecost, were they born again or not? Yes, they were. And if they're born again, they're sealed with the Spirit. Amen? Amen. They're also indwelt by the Spirit. Yes? But now, what are we going to do with this? The baptism of the Holy Spirit. What is it? Turn in your Bibles to Acts chapter 1. We were here just a few moments ago. Verse 5, here's one of the six usages. John truly baptized with water, but you shall be baptized with the Holy Ghost not many days hence. So there's one ministry of the Holy Spirit in the matter of salvation that did not happen simultaneous with the other three. It was the baptism of the Holy Spirit. It did not happen until the day of Pentecost. Verse 6, when they therefore were come together, they asked of him, saying, Lord, wilt thou at this time restore again the kingdom to Israel? He said, it's not for you to know the times and the seasons, which the Father hath put in his own power, but you shall receive power after that the Holy Ghost has come. What's the preposition? Upon you, not in you, when he's come upon you. And you shall be witnesses unto me, both in Jerusalem and all Judea and Samaria and unto the uttermost part of the earth. Folks, the baptism of the Holy Spirit is going to make us all bold, vibrant witnesses for Jesus Christ. Go over to chapter 4 of Acts, please. Chapter 4. And look at verse 31. And when they had prayed, the place was shaken where they were assembled together. They were all filled with the Holy Ghost, and they spake the word of God with boldness. Verse 33, and with great power gave the apostles witness of the resurrection of the Lord Jesus, and great grace was upon them all. So what is the baptism of the Holy Spirit? It is the power for our witness throughout the world. And the only exception to that is simply to tell every believer that you're involved in this. And that's 1 Corinthians 12:13. For by one Spirit are we all. Wait a minute, the church at Corinth had carnal believers as well as Spirit-filled ones. But all of them have been baptized by one Spirit into the body of Christ. All been made to drink of one Spirit. What is it that we are one in? What is this all about, this work of salvation? When Paul said, here's all I want to know. Did you receive the Spirit by the works of the law or by the hearing of the faith? Look, Paul is getting at something that all of us need to understand even in our day. Please listen carefully. I'm trying to say to every single believer here who is born again by the Holy Spirit, sealed by the Spirit, indwelt by the Spirit, that when we are baptized by the Holy Spirit, it is talking about power for our witness throughout the world. And what's the one thing the devil gets churches to stop doing? Evangelism. He doesn't want you involved. That neighbor that you've known for years and you never talked to him about Jesus. That's why he gave us the Holy Spirit and why we are baptized by one Spirit into one body. Because the Spirit of God is needed to give us the power to witness concerning our Lord. I've witnessed many times and it was flat as a pancake. Nothing happened. And there have been other times that I've witnessed and people got saved and I wanted to ask them, are you sure? Well, do you have enough knowledge? Well, we could go over this again, you know. I want you to understand that God wants to use you to witness, and that's all over the world. It's in Jerusalem, in Judea, in Samaria, other cultures and languages, to the uttermost part of the earth. That's the Great Commission, and we need the power of the Holy Spirit for it. Amen.
1: This is Hope for Today with Bible teacher David Hawking, and we're continuing our study of Galatians chapter 3, verses 1 through 9 today in David's message, Children of Abraham. And David will be back in just a little while with some additional teaching, so stick around. Right now, though, Matt's here, and together we want to tell you about a couple of impactful Bible study resources. You might just want to add these to your library.
2: Jim, one of the key points we're discovering in our current radio series through Galatians is the grace of God giving us what we don't deserve.
1: Yes, the greatest gift of all. Wow. The eternal blessing of salvation. Are we grateful?
2: Amen. Yes, Amen. We are. Yes, yeah. We are. You know, it reminds me of a favorite hymn here, Grace Greater Than Our Sin.
1: Yeah. Marvelous grace of our loving Lord. Grace that exceeds our sin and our guilt. Yonder on Calvary's mount outpoured, there where the blood of the Lamb was split. Grace, God's grace, grace that will pardon and cleanse within. Grace, God's grace, grace that is greater than all our sin.
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1: Well, thank you, Matt. And don't forget, folks, you can get the sermon notes for our Galatians series. 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And again, they're there for a limited time. Let's get back to David.
0: Well, friends, there's no question about it. The true children of Abraham are those who believe, like Abraham did, and it was counted to him for righteousness. We need to understand that the true gospel was preached to Abraham when to him the Lord said, "In thee shall all nations, goyim, Gentiles, families, be blessed." Yes, we are blessed by faith in the finished work of our Messiah, our blessed Lord Yeshua. And that makes us a child of Abraham. You say, well, what about circumcision? Well, we're going to deal with it, and it's going to be in detail before we're done with Galatians. But right now, we're in chapter 3 and verses 1 to 9. It is the gospel that is the so-called covenant of Abraham. Repeated often in the Bible, in thee shall all families of the earth be blessed. You know, it's interesting to me that even in the book of Hebrews, given to the Jewish people, the Messianic believers, but in that wonderful 11th chapter dealing with faith in the Lord, like our father Abraham, it also mentions that's true of Isaac. And it mentions that all of these leaders in chapter 11 of Hebrews, they all died in faith and they didn't receive the promises, but they saw them afar off and they put their faith in what God said. By faith, Abraham, says Hebrews 11:17, when he was tried, offered up Isaac, and he that received the promises offered up his only begotten son, of whom it was said, that in Isaac shall thy seed be called. Amen. God bless you.
1: Amen. Thanks, David. To contact Hope for Today, call us at 800-75-BIBLE in the U.S., 888-75-BIBLE in Canada. You can also find us online at davidhawking.org. Well, tomorrow we have one final question. If Abraham was made right with God by faith, why do so many people still try to earn what God only gives by grace? Good question. Well, David Hawking returns to Galatians chapter 3, verses 1 through 9 for the fourth and final day of his message, Children of Abraham. Don't miss it next time on Hope for Today.

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3: 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Mark and Dilly shopping spree, she go. 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
3: 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Mark and Dilly, shopping spree. 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
3: 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We're done. Mark and Dilly, shopping spree. She go. You know what? It's probably a good idea because we go with you.
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3: 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Back in the change room.
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4: 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Right now, we are receiving cybercrime complaints. 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
4: 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The election 2028 is coming. There can be conditioning, being used the platform na funded by a foreign entity, not necessarily again the foreign sovereign, pero there are strong indications.
3: Katuwang din sa pagbabantay sa cybercrime ang Department of Information and Communications Technology o DICT. 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
1: Sa mga balita pa natin po, abangan, it's gonna be at 6:30 in the morning. Dito naman tayo sa ating Winnipeg weather forecast, pati mga current conditions natin ngayon. Currently, nandito tayo sa 15 degrees. We got mist. Ayun po dito sa Environment Canada. At mukhang fog dissipating naman ngayong umagang ito. Then mainly cloudy. May yellow advisory kasalukuyan po dahil very, very foggy tayo. Magwawala yan. Magwawala na ngayong umaga. Pero cloudy na maghapon. 23 sa pinakamataas with 28 naman sa pinakamababa. But don't worry, wala tayong chance po ng rain today. We got mainly cloudy skies din mamayang gabi and low ng 16. Bukas siya. Bukas sa... bukas naka-schedule, yun yung pag-ulan. So, there you go. We got cloudy skies tomorrow, Saturday. Rain beginning early in the morning and then ending late in the afternoon naman at 60% chance of drizzle. Mga 5 to 10 millimeters din of rain, ha? We have 17 sa pinakamataas and low of 9 naman tomorrow. By Sunday, yan, we can forecast pa rin natin with 20 degrees Celsius at sunny. And then Monday, 19. We have a mix of sun and clouds sa araw na Lunes. Tuesday, we got 20 degrees sa mix of sun and cloud. By Wednesday, September 13 na yun, no? It's Truth and Reconciliation Day. We got 20 degrees in the mix of sun and cloud. Kasalukuyan po sa Winnipeg 15 and mist. I'm Chester Pangan. Good morning po.
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0: Let's get to it po. 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Today is September 25, 2026. 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So now I wonder kung Friday ba yung laro mamaya o bukas.
1: Oh, nga, no. Good morning sa'yo, Ches. So, tinitingnan natin dito kasi two major routes closing for Friday dahil sa Saturday event. So, yung laban ng Winnipeg Blue Bombers game ay Friday?
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1: 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That will be tonight.
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0: 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So, yeah. 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So, hopefully, manalo mama yung gabi ang Winnipeg Blue Bombers.
1: That's right!
0: I was gonna say Sea Bears. 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
0: Kasi you'll never know. 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
1: Oh, okay.
0: Well, per year yung contract.
1: So wala bang natin. 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
0: Thank you.
1: Siyempre, yung ating mga kaibigan din, today is Friday. Yung isang song na pinlay natin kanina by Luke Mejares, isa yan sa mga OPMs na nirequest na ako ang aga ng mga friends natin. 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
0: Make our playlist po, ha. 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I-message nyo na kami at Chester Donna tayo. So Facebook at para mas madali, i-friend nyo na rin kami. I will make sure po na we're gonna be playing all the best music na inyo pong naisip. It's all Request Friday. Gawa ng playlist for us today. Sa ating pagbabalik, yan na po, mga songs nyo na.
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3: So there are storms that we don't see coming, and I think the only way we get through that is with prayer and with inviting God's presence into the mix.
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3: Because there's not an easy answer. You can't say, why did he cheat? Why did our child have to die? Why did we have 3 years of separation and hatred? We don't have easy answers for that. But when we have, over and over again, as I interviewed people, the thing that got them through those storms, those rocky times, was the comfort of God's presence. And you know, we see that again and again in scripture. Joseph getting thrown into the cistern and then tossed into prison. And over again, you read in his story, the guy who had the worst betrayals, and God was with him.
4: Hear more from Jody at familyminute.org.
1: Meron tayong yellow advisory dahil sa fog, 15 degrees right now. Ito muna, Jovit Baldivino sa inyong GMP.

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1: Oras 6:25 po na umaga. Thank you sa mga requested songs niya, ha? Susan Tamayo, standby. We got your requested songs. Ilalineup natin yan para sa'yo. Si Dana, may mga news para sa atin. Mukhang hindi magandang balita. It's about food banks at yung mga umaasa dito, Dana.
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1: 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You remember yung nimpisahan ng US border, mga customs inspectors na nagsesearch sila ng cellphone? Kasi your cellphone may contain years ng mga personal conversations.
2: Randomly, no? Random.
1: Yan, random yan. Photos, emails, social media activity. Pag nag-cross kayo ng US border, immigration lawyers say you should be prepared na possibility na isang border officer could look through it. Nasa mo na ito, Dons? Hindi pa naman, no?
2: Hindi pa naman. So, pero recent, yung teenager namin na nagpunta kami sa LA, na, sa Calgary, tinignan, nakakatakot kasi mga bata kung ano pinapanood, di ba? Pero okay naman, nakalusot.
1: Recent decision by the U.S. Court of Appeals for the Second Circuit has brought renewed attention to this issue. Matapos isang court ruled that the U.S. government does not need the reasonable suspicion para mag-conduct ng cellphone search at the border. Kaya yeah, kumbaga pag-feel lang nila, pwede. The case involved a traveler kasi yung cellphone niya na search sa John F. Kennedy International Airport sa New York City. Para sa mga Canadians, the broader question is that what the ruling means pag ikaw nga ay pupunta sa South, you know, when you're going to the U.S. Nag-reach out sa immigration lawyers for advice kasi alam mo naman, they know the law better, no, para sa matter for Canadians. Isang Toronto-based lawyer na si Joe Sandalock nagsabi, U.S. border officials, meron nga yun silang broad authority to examine electronic devices for a long time, but the practice has become more common. Matagal na pala to. It's been happening for years. It's not new. This was the change in policy mula sa U.S. border officers from January of 2026. It allowed for broader powers to search electronic devices, kagaya ng cell phones, laptops, anything of that nature. Sa totoo lang, even before, di ba? Like, alam mo yung laptop mo, kailangan naka-separate siya. Yung mga ganun mga... Anything in that nature, it no longer requires that there be any kind of reasonable suspicion. Sabi pa sa balita, yung increased use ng powers na ito nila, ng mga nasa border, is something immigration lawyers now warn clients about bago kayo mag-travel. He said searches can happen sa land border, Canadian airport, kung saan may U.S. customs, and immigration processing takes place before traveling boards a flight. Now, what could border officers be looking for? Yun yung inaano dyan, di ba? Is it something that you posted? Something na picture? Ganito, ganyan. 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Yung Who Are You? Tapos, makikita, merong silang sinerch ng phone, at nakita na mayroong outstanding warrant yung mama.
2: Oh.
1: For some reason, pinipicture pa niya, o pinicture pa niya yung sarili niya na isang cannabis farm.
2: Naku,
1: at that time, hindi pa legal sa Canada. At saka naman sa US, hindi naman legal sa lahat. So anyway, according dito, a cell phone search can involve looking at someone's social media, text messages, and emails. usually, pag may nasasabi ka sa administrasyon nila,
2: Burahin nyo na. Or mga posts.
1: Magdala kayo ng bagong phone. Pag ibahin nyo yung cellphone nyo. Pag may mga ganun kayo, mga posts or something. Officers may be looking for information that raises questions about whether a traveler is actually coming to the U.S. for a reason na in-state nila. Again, with the Border Security Show, makikita mo rin kasi yung mga meron sila na pa nahahanap sa mga laptop na sinusuko. 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Curriculum vitae. Ibig sabihin yung tapos sabihin visitor visa lang. They're also, wala daw limit to what the border officers can look for sa mga travelers. So yung cellphone nila. Refusing search may deny you entry. So there you go. And travelers should think about what's on your phones. If you're connected about anything being read or any photos being looked at on your phone, just don't bring that device with you. Sabi ko nga kanina, di ba? Magdala ka na ng bagong phone. 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It's increasing difficulty daw because so much of everyday life is tied sa mga phones natin. So there you go. Yun yung pinakamagandang advice eh. 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Bring something else. Sa ating pagpapatuloy, we got your news na from the Philippines.
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3: 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This decision by the Impeachment Court is constitutionally bulletproof.
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3: 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Walang matitigil dito unless ang Supreme Court ay mag-issue ng temporary restraining order.
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4: We adhere to the position of our colleague, Congressman Chel Jocno, na for it to become a proper subject matter of a petition for certiorari in the Supreme Court, dapat justiciable na, hinog na, ripe na. We believe that this actual injury will be sustained only when the vote will be casted first.
0: Ako si Sandra Aguinaldo, ang inyong saksi.
5: Ano ang po si Chester Pangan, nababalik ng alas 7 magbabalita. 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Let's go.
6: Thank you, Jess, and stand by sa ating mga songs sa ating All Request Friday. Meron tayong yellow advisory dahil sa fog. So, foggy morning drive ngayong umaga. But syempre, mawawala rin naman yan. Magiging mainly cloudy ang ating Friday. Pinakamataas na temperatura ay nasa 23 degrees, humidex of 28. Mamayang gabi, bababa ang temperatura sa 16 degrees. Tomorrow Saturday, tingnan natin, meron tayong chance of drizzle. Mula 5 to 10 millimeters of rain. Mukhang maulan ho ating Sabado with a high of 17 degrees and a low of 9. Sa Sunday, sunny skies, akyat sa 20. At sa Lunes, pinakamataas na temperatura, 19 degrees. Ating sunrise, 7:19. Madilim pa ho sa paligid, kasalukuyan, 15 degrees.
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7: 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Yeah, yan
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9: This is my rawest interview. 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
9: It's gonna be a very beautiful show. That's yun ang that I can assure you guys because I'm given the opportunity to work creatively with the whole team. So nakakatuwa na my inputs matter. Even Direct LA, the creatives would ask me, Alden, okay ba sa'yo to?
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13: Unfortunately, I am not the appointing authority. If you don't mind, I will confer with the Office of the President. To be quite frank, it will be very welcome kung totoo po yung sinasabi nyo na hindi na ako secretary ng DPWH. 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
11: Sa kabila ng mga tanong, ay inaprubahan ng Subcommittee on Finance ang pondo ng DPWH at isusumite ito para sa konsiderasyon ng plenaryo ng Senado. Victoria Tulad, ABS-CBN News.
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2: Thank you po, Intercity Auto Body. Patuloy yung ating yellow advisory, fog and misty. It's 15 degrees sa Winnipeg. 23, mawawala ang fog this morning. Pero maulap po after that, 23. Humidex, 28. Low ng 16. At magiging maulat din tayo mamayang gabi. And here we have it, sa ating weekend forecast tomorrow, Saturday. Rain or drizzle, maghapon 17 sa pinakamataas. 5 to 10 millimeters din of na mga pag-ulan natin. With periods of rain din tomorrow night, low ng 9. Otherwise, cloudy po yan ha. Sa Linggo, there you go, balik na tayo sa mga araw na papawirin ng 20 degrees sa pinakamataas, low naman ng 7 and cloudy periods. A mix of sun and cloud, 19 by Monday, Tuesday. We have mix of sun and cloud and 20. Tapos para sa ating Truth and Reconciliation Day on Wednesday, a mix of sun and cloud and 20 degrees. Ang ating sunrise ay 7:19 pa po, it's about 6 minutes from now. And then sunset naman at 7:20 p.m. Mist and 15 dito sa Winnipeg. Chester Pangan po, good morning.

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0: All Request Friday, kaya naman back-to-back na mga awitin ang inyo narinig sa pagsisimula na ating second hour. Good morning, Philippines! Ito nga sa ating GMP Today, Beautiful Friday, September 25. 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
1: 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Then, can I just ask for a favor? Oh, ilang pa like this hour na tayo mamigay?
0: Wow, exciting!
1: Mamigay na ako ha.
0: Yeah, are you talking about yung ating holiday boo at the zoo?
1: Meron tayong Boo at the Zoo tickets, apat agad-agad. If you want them, you can call us now, 204-780-8181. Para sa mga second hour listeners naman natin, kasi puro na lang daw third hour eh. 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
0: Gusto ko tanongin si Jess. 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
0: 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Oh, okay.
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1: 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Hello, good morning.
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4: Larson Regiment.
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0: Foggy morning drive, 15 degrees sa Winnipeg, patungo sa balita, 7:30.

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4: 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We're looking for ways to help our transport workers.
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2: Para naman sa ating Winnipeg weather forecast at current conditions, biglang nasyak siya, Donna, ikaw na.
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4: Maraming salamat, Jess. Medyo foggy ha. At kung makikita mo, makulimlim, medyo madilim ng konti sa labas. But hopefully po ma-enjoy natin na ating maghapon na mainly cloudy with a high of 23, pero humidex natin as a 28 degrees today. Bababa ang temperatura sa 16 mamayang gabi. Tomorrow, Saturday, meron tayong pag-ulan. Morning, tapos ending the afternoon, 30% chance of drizzle din sa gabi, amounting to yung ating ulan, 5 to 10 millimeters sa maghapon, tapos sa gabi may periods of rain din tayo, low of 9, high of 17 degrees sa maghapon. Sa Sunday, sunny skies, high of 20, at sa Lunes, akit ang temperatura sa 19 degrees. Kasalukuyan sa Winnipeg, 15 degrees.
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1: Today is September 25, birthday today ni Zenny Mateo. 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
3: 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Hello po, CFC East One, God's Gifts Couples, Families. Sa St. Edward's Council, 11005, next sa Columbus. 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
1: 15 degrees sa Winnipeg, yellow advisory dahil sa fog. 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
3: 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And we think apektado ang fairness pagka sa gitna ng trial. The earlier that the Supreme Court decides, better.
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0: Mga balita pa last na mamayang 8:30 Friday na busy ko na lahat yung mga balita sa mga panahon na iyon. So abangan po. We have a yellow advisory pa rin for fog. 16 degrees. It's foggy. 23 degrees. Fog dissipating this morning. Pero maulap. 23. 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Pero wala naman daw po mga pag-ulan today, which is good. Maulap din mamayang gabi. Low ng 16. Bukas, in order yung ulan, bukas darating. Cloudy, rain beginning early in the morning, ending late in the afternoon. Tapos 30% chance of drizzle tayo, mounting 5 to 10 millimeters. Meron tayong high ng 17. Periods of rain, low ng 9. Sa Sunday naman, sunny skies, high of 20 and a low of 7. Tapos meron tayong mix of sun and cloud on Monday and a high of 19. Kaya sila ko yan sa Winnipeg, 16 and mist. Good morning po.
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0: what they are.
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0: 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I'm sorry, I still need to learn about more things about that. I know. Anyway, owner of a pair of AI smart glasses are being told to stop wearing them dahil may burn risk. Particular na glass ito, particular ah. Yung INMO smart glass Air 3 glasses na recall. So yun particular, hindi yung inyong mga Ray-Ban or Oakley. It's more like INMO smart glass Air 3 glasses na recall in both Canada and the United States this week. Kasi yung left side ng glasses may overheat during extended use. So, nagkaroon sila ng recall notice mula sa Health Canada. 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Overheating ang issue, pero pwede mo siyang maayos dahil lang sa firmware. 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Ang specific model can be identified by an Air 3 label na makikita sa loob ng glasses yung right leg niya. Think about it this way. 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
0: Di ba pagka ano mas makala mo stem, ganyan siya, di ba?
1: Oh.
0: Pero leg.
1: Okay.
0: Leg ang tawag. Right leg. So ito yung right leg. The product can stream media and uses AI to assist with translation and productivity.
1: Grabe,
0: mahal din
1: no?
0: Ang mga 900 to 1300 US na bilian sa Amazon, Kickstarter, at saka yung website mismo ng INMO. 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
1: Yes, thank you so much just for that information. Just eto naman, local news natin dito sa Winnipeg. 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
1: 8:25 ating oras, 16 degrees. Medyo foggy pa ho ba dyan? Si Eli na good morning sa atin. 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Thank you for listening. Tapos si Maui Manglikmot, sabi niya, paplay naman daw ng Saan Darating ang Umaga version ni Angeline Quinto. Here you go.

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3: Good morning. 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
2: 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At siyempre back si Jester tomorrow sa Tunog Pinoy pang Sabado from 10 a.m. to 2 p.m. Kamusta ho ang inyong morning drive? Meron tayong yellow advisory dahil sa fog. Near zero visibility, inaasahan ngayong umaga sa ilang mga lugar. Blanketing parts of southern Manitoba at extensive dense fog, inaasahan po later this morning. Ayan, lalo na siguro yung mga nagdadrive po sa open highway, so take a lot of ingat. Para naman sa ating pinakamataas na temperatura today, maaring umakyat hanggang 23 degrees with humidex of 28. Mainly cloudy today, low of 16 mamayang gabi. Bukas araw ng Sabado, cloudy. May chance of drizzle amounting to 5 to 10 millimeters at may periods of rain sa gabi with a low of 9. Tapos Sunday, high of 20 at sa Lunes, pinakamataas na temperatura ay 19 degrees. Magandang umaga po, may mga pag-ulan din tayo right now at pag-ambon. Right now in Winnipeg, 16 degrees.
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2: Paalala lang natin ha, yung mga road closures sa South Winnipeg hanggang Sunday, magkakaroon ng temporary closures at lane reductions sa Pembina Highway, Abino G. Mikana at University Crescent dahil po sa mga construction. Ayan, hanggang Saturday at Sunday, northbound Pembina between Adama Road at Chancellor Drive ay magiging one lane. Sa Sunday, may closures at detour sa ilang ramps ng Abino G. Mikana, Pembina at University Crescent. Tapos ngayong araw na to, Friday, may traffic change rin sa Abino G. Mikana at River Road para sa Blue Bombers game.
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1: 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Sa totoo lang. Ang Christmas clock sabi dito sa totoo. 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Ito yung accurate ha?
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0: Yoo-hoo!
1: Saktong-sakto yun. National One Hit Wonder Day ngayon. National Comic Book Day. And it's also National Lobster Day. Mula kang lalaking gastos ko ngayon. 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Franklin D. Roosevelt, the only thing we have to fear is fear itself. I'm Chester Pangan wishing you peace, love, and joy. 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

0: 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Now I understand it. My old man is me before Christ took over. That's why some Christians are still miserable. You don't know that sin doesn't have to control you.
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3: A report out today says that the number of gang members have increased 65% in the past
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6: Where is the hope? 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Where is the hope? I meet millions who tell me that they feel demoralized by the decay around us. Where is the hope? Where is the hope? Where is the hope? That each of us have is not in who governs us or what laws are passed or what great things we do as a nation. Our hope is in the power of God working through the hearts of people. And that's where our hope is in this country. That's where our hope is in life.

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3: Are you now made perfect by the flesh? Of course not. Are you going to be perfect, which is mature? You're going to be spiritually really all you should be by the flesh? I ask you, is it not obvious in many television programs and other situations that there are plenty of people trying to urge us to be mature by the flesh?

0: 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Everything from the latest electronics to health aids, they're all life-changing. But you know something? God never said the flesh could perfect what only the spirit can do. On this edition of Hope for Today, Bible teacher David Hawking concludes his message, Children of Abraham, from Galatians chapter 3, verses 1 through 9. Now, as we join him, David will show us from the Word why spiritual maturity isn't produced by human effort, no matter how hard the world tells us to try. So stay tuned. We're back in the Word in just a moment. Just before David begins, don't forget about the free downloads we have for you on the Hope for Today homepage. 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Those are also free. Again, the website, davidhawking.org. Take a look after today's program. Right now, though, here's David with day four of his message, Children of Abraham. Our text, Galatians chapter 3, verses 1 through 9.
1: O foolish Galatians, who hath bewitched you that you should not obey the truth, before whose eyes Jesus Christ hath been evidently set forth, crucified among you? This only would I learn of you. Received ye the Spirit by the works of the law or by the hearing of faith? Are you so foolish? Having begun in the Spirit, are you now made perfect by the flesh? Have you suffered so many things in vain? If it be yet in vain. He therefore that ministereth to you the Spirit and worketh miracles among you, doeth he it by the works of the law or by the hearing of faith? Even as Abraham believed God, and it was accounted to him for righteousness. Know you therefore that they which are of faith, the same are the children of Abraham. And that's why that's the theme of these nine verses. Verse 8, and the scripture, foreseeing that God would justify the heathen through faith, preached before the gospel unto Abraham, saying, in thee shall all nations be blessed. So then, they which be of faith are blessed with faithful Abraham. Now, as we look at the person of the Holy Spirit, there are three things that I believe Paul's pointing out in verse 1 and 2 about the method of our salvation. Number one, they were deficient in reasoning. Here's the second thing. They were not only deficient in reasoning, but they were deceived in doctrinal understanding. The third thing under the method of our salvation, they were deficient in reasoning, they were deceived in doctrinal understanding, and number three, they were disobedient to the truth of the gospel. And there are four things the Spirit of God does. We're born of the Spirit. Secondly, we're sealed by the Spirit. Third, we're indwelt by the Spirit. Now, number four, we are baptized by the Spirit. Folks, the baptism of the Holy Spirit is going to make us all bold, vibrant witnesses for Jesus Christ. I want you to understand that God wants to use you to witness, and that's all over the world. It's in Jerusalem, in Judea, in Samaria, other cultures and languages, to the uttermost part of the earth. That's the Great Commission. and we need the power of the Holy Spirit for it. Amen? Back to Galatians 3. Bet you thought we'd never get back there. First is the method of salvation. Second is the means of sanctification. Look at this, verse 3. Are you so foolish? That's what he called them in verse 1. Are you so foolish, having begun in the Spirit, are you now made perfect by the flesh? Look, the problem of Galatians is still here. People go back to the law. Why? Well, because they know there are certain things that God said and either you're to do or not do. Actually, there's 613. They're a little bit more than people think. But here we are being told by the great apostle himself, who was the apostle to the Gentiles, he who confronted Peter back in chapter 2, because he was compromising by going back with his Jewish brothers and sisters and eating with them instead of with the new Gentile believers. And so Paul asks the question, you began in the Spirit, all believers have. Are you now made perfect by the flesh? Of course not. Are you going to be perfect, which is mature? You're going to be spiritually really all you should be by the flesh? I ask you, is it not obvious in many television programs and other situations that there are plenty of people trying to urge us to be mature by the flesh? No, we are sanctified by the Holy Spirit. Go over to 1 Corinthians chapter 6, please. 1 Corinthians chapter 6. I'm not making this up. 1 Corinthians 6. And look at verses 9 to 11. Know you not that the unrighteous shall not inherit the kingdom of God? Amen. Be not deceived. Neither fornicators, nor idolaters, nor adulterers, nor effeminate, nor abusers of themselves with mankind, nor thieves, nor covetous, nor drunkards, nor revilers, nor extortioners shall inherit the kingdom of God. None of them are saved. And such were some of you. But you are what? Washed, cleansed. It's again the word cleansed with water. It's talking about the word of God. But you are not only washed, but you are what? Sanctified. Set apart for God to use. And you are justified, declared righteous in the name of the Lord Jesus and by the what? Spirit of our God. Do you think we might need the Holy Spirit? Amen. Yeah, we need the Holy Spirit. Back to Galatians 3. In verse 4, we have the motive for suffering brought up by Paul. Very interesting. Adding it to his little list of confronting us, are you following the law or are you following Jesus Christ crucified? He said, have you suffered so many things in vain? If it be yet in vain. That's a pretty powerful statement. Was there persecution in the life of Paul? Amen? Yeah. He even said, those who want to live godly in Christ Jesus will suffer. Not maybe, will suffer. He already said it. Just a question of time and in what the nature of that would be. The motive for suffering, verse 4. The fourth thing he brings up is in verse 5, and it's fascinating to watch his argument here. The miracles of our Savior. He therefore that ministered to you the Spirit, what did he minister to you? Anyone? The Spirit. He's talking about the Holy Spirit. And worketh miracles among you, doeth he by the works of the law or by the hearing of faith? Well, obviously it wasn't by the works of the law because he kept violating what they thought was the law of the Shabbat. He didn't, because you can take an ox or a donkey out of a ditch on the Shabbat. Then it wouldn't be any problem to heal somebody and not violate the law, would it? And the last thing he does in these nine verses is give us the message of the scriptures about Abraham. He's tying the whole thing together. And look at the beginning of verse 6. Even as, if I was having you all in Greek class again, and we were looking at the Greek text, even as means in the exact same way. Blow by blow, he's done all these, and now even as Abraham. Wow. They thought if you're an Abraham that you would be a keeper of the law. No, because the law didn't come till 430 years later by Moses. So how do we become children of Abraham? The same way we become children of the Lord. Even as Abraham did what about God? What does it say? Believed God, and it was accounted to him for righteousness. Know ye therefore that they which be, that which are of faith, the same are the children of Abraham. And the scripture, foreseeing that God would justify or declare righteous the heathen, these Gentiles, through faith, preached before the gospel unto Abraham. In other words, this whole argument of Galatians is, what I'm telling you was preached to Abraham. And that's what he believed when it says, in thee shall all nations be blessed. So then they which be of faith are blessed with faithful Abraham. And all God's people said. Amen. Praise the Lord. There are two things I would draw to your attention as we conclude. One, very important. He's going to deal with it again. Verse 6, the position of Abraham. It was accounted to him for righteousness. That is a mathematical term. Put to one's account is referring to those who are accountants and having to do this all the time. On the ledger of God's word, Abraham, because of faith alone, righteousness was put to his account. In Romans 4, we read this, verse 1. What shall we say then that Abraham our father is pertaining to the flesh hath found? For if Abraham were justified by works, he hath whereof to glory, but not before God. For what saith the scripture? Abraham believed God, same message as Galatians 3. And it was counted unto him for righteousness. And not to him that worketh is a reward. To him that worketh is a reward, not reckoned of grace, but of debt. How true that is. After all, God owes me a lot. I've been at church every Sunday this year. I got my pen that hangs all the way down to the floor. To him that worketh not, but believeth on him that justifieth the ungodly, his faith is counted for righteousness. And down in verse 9 of Romans 4, cometh this blessedness then upon the circumcision only, or upon the uncircumcision also? For we say that faith was reckoned to Abraham for righteousness. Are you all listening? Well, when was it reckoned? When he was in circumcision or in uncircumcision? Well, it wasn't in circumcision. He hadn't been circumcised yet, nor has he even heard of the thing. He received the sign of circumcision, yes, but it was a seal of the righteousness of the faith which he had yet being uncircumcised, that he might be the father of all them that truly follow the law in everything they do. Is that what he said? No, all that believe, though they be not circumcised, that righteousness may be imputed or put to their account also. He's the father of circumcision to them who are not of the circumcision only, but who walk in the steps of the faith of their father Abraham, which he had being yet uncircumcised. Listen to me, folks. If you put Romans and Galatians together, which Martin Luther did, he realized, and he wrote in his Latin Bible in Romans 1, the just shall live by faith, fide only, faith only. His whole life was changed, and the Reformation came, and we all bear the wonderful results today. And here in Romans and Galatians, it's the same guy who wrote both books. And the true gospel of Jesus Christ is apart from the law, has nothing to do with the works of the law. The law is a schoolmaster, as we will learn in chapter 3, to bring us to where? To Christ, that we might be justified by faith. And the prediction to Abraham, one last thing in verses 7 and 9, the prediction to Abraham. I love this. You're talking about Paul and how he teaches. Verse 7, his children are they which are of faith.

0: to do them. But that no man is justified by the law in the sight of God, it's evident, for the just shall live by faith. And we can add faith alone. Amen. Yes. Will you join me in prayer? Our Father in heaven, how we thank you for your word, for the carefulness of the Apostle Paul in step by step showing us what the Holy Spirit has done. And that it's by faith in Jesus Christ, for I have been crucified with Christ. Lord, I don't know the hearts of people, but Lord, I know they aren't going to heaven unless they've been born again by the Holy Spirit of God. And they won't be born again unless they're born of water, the cleansing of the Word of God and the cleansing of the Holy Spirit. Lord, I pray that we will all walk out of here with the knowledge of the Spirit that will strengthen us and that we'll remember that the baptism of the Holy Spirit, unique, powerful, is what we need to be a witness all over the world. May it be so where we live today. In the blessed name of our Lord Yeshua, we pray. And all God's people said, Amen.
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1: 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And let's get back to David.
0: Hey, folks, do you know how vital it is to have solid Bible teaching? 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
1: 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On Monday, David returns to the book of Galatians with more straight-ahead Bible teaching. 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

0: So there are storms that we don't see coming. And I think the only way we get through that is with prayer and with inviting God's presence into the mix.
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0: Because there's not an easy answer. You can't say, why did he cheat? Why did our child have to die? Why did we have 3 years of separation and hatred? We don't have easy answers for that. But when we have, over and over again, as I interviewed people, the thing that got them through those storms, those rocky times, was the comfort of God's presence. And you know, we see that again and again in scripture. Joseph getting thrown into the cistern and then tossed into prison. And over again, you read in his story, the guy who had the worst betrayals, and God was with him.
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5: Some number of years ago outside this state, I had a funeral service for a man who died rather young. He was in his 40s. He had a couple of grown daughters, a son that was a teenager, and there was pressure in that family. In fact, the two sisters had not spoken to one another for quite a period of time. When I called on the home to help assist in the plans for the funeral, I will never forget, the sister came in and there was an instant sense of pressure and bitterness. One sort of shoved the other one, and then an argument broke out and they literally began a fist fight. I was so glad I'd had judo training in the Marine Corps to help pull them apart. I've never had anything like that happen in my life. I want you to know that this kind of hatred, while it isn't physically expressed, is not that uncommon in homes today. Some of you, if you're honest with yourself, would admit there are strained relations between you and your immediate family. And you've not come to terms with it, and you don't plan to. Who knows, but what some of that is not the consequence of some sin in years past. Who knows? Some number of years ago, the headlines read in this article, "Son says parents failed him, so he sues them for $350,000. In Colorado, a young man sues his parents for damages for $350,000, this 25-year-old fella, because they didn't raise him right. Boy, don't get any ideas. All kidding aside, I wonder how many kids, just to ponder the thought, would feel they have the right to sue their parents. That's not the answer, certainly. Nor am I saying that it's always a parent's fault. I think the scapegoat of our day is always mom and dad, or often mom and dad. That's unfair. What is it going to take for the blinders to be removed, the shades to be lifted, and truth to be seen by parents in putting together a family? I'll tell you, it is devastating in our era where everything in the world comes in place of the essentials. I counseled with a young man a number of years ago who sat in my office and with a curled lip and a grim face stared coldly at me as we talked about his home. He had been sent to me by his parents, and I could hardly break through that thick hide. And I said to him, tell me about your dad. And he uttered an oath and cleared his throat and looked out the window. And my dad, he said, I have one great goal. It's to kill him. He said, I tried once. I failed, but the next time I won't. Seething with emotion. Then he began to describe time after time after time after time. His dad ridiculed, embarrassed, took advantage of, beat, didn't trust, put him down to where that boy is now an Absalom, taller than his dad. It's just a matter of time.
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0: It's a great day to study God's Word. Welcome to Through the Bible. I'm Steve Schwetz, inviting you to hop aboard the Bible bus as we continue our journey through God's entire Word. In this study, Dr. J. Vernon McGee reminds us that the Ten Commandments were only one part of the law given to the Israelites. God also gave them social laws and detailed instructions for building the tabernacle. And Dr. McGee brings it all close to home as he explains how the instructions for building an altar relate to believers as well. So grab your Bible, and while you find your place in Exodus, here's the conclusion of Dr. McGee's thoughts on memories that we started last time.
1: May I say that memory can be a very sweet thing. It can be a very wonderful thing. Many of you listening today have a memory that it's very sweet, is it not? Most of us here in California, we came from back east, did we not? Can you remember when you were a young person and lived somewhere in the Middle West? Probably you lived up in, Ohio. Maybe you lived down in Kentucky. Or maybe you lived in New England. Or maybe you lived down in Georgia. Or maybe, as I did, in Oklahoma and Texas and Tennessee as a boy. Do you go back to a time in memory of your days at school? You remember the first sweetheart that you had? You remember your mother? You remember your father? You remember those exciting times in the past? You remember when you met your wife or you met your husband? You remember when you proposed? Do you remember the wedding? You remember the birth of the first child? Do you remember when sadness came in, the word of death? My memory is a wonderful thing, isn't it? And as I've been speaking, many of you have gone back in your mind's eye, back over the past to very pleasant days. And yet, some of us have some very horrible things in there also. Now, the child of God ought to also remember. Do you remember before you were saved? How many of you can remember before you were saved? And if you ever get a little discouraged as a Christian, you ought to go back to those days.
0: Yes, remembering how God has worked in our lives is a great way to remind us of why we can trust Him with the future. I can think of several great examples in my own life, can't you? Now let's pray and praise Him as we open His Word together. Heavenly Father, thank You for the work that You've done in the past, the work that You're doing now, and the work that You will do in the future. Help us to trust You in every circumstance. We pray that Your Word reaches far and wide. In Jesus' name, amen. Buckle your seatbelts. We're off to Exodus 20 on Through the Bible with Dr. J. Vernon McGee.
1: Now today, friends, we find that we've come to this 20th chapter, verse 18. Last time we saw the giving of the law, that is, the part of the law that we call the moral law, the moral code, the Ten Commandments. Now, he's not through by any means, because in the next few chapters, in fact, through chapter 24, why, we have social legislation. And then we have the instructions for building a tabernacle and Leviticus, the service of it. And that's all part of the law. All goes in one package, by the way. Now I'm reading verse 18. And all the people saw the thunderings and the lightnings and the noise of the trumpet and the mountain smoking. And when the people saw it, they removed and stood afar off. And they said unto Moses, Speak thou with us, and we will hear, but let not God speak with us, lest we die. Last time we called attention to the fact that the giving of the law is not a beautiful or pretty thing. There are people that think that it is, and they are generally the folk that haven't read very much about it, that it was wonderful that God gave the law on Mount Sinai. Well, it's not presented to us that way here in the Scripture. We saw before the thunderings and the lightnings and the danger that was, and now the people, very frankly, they backed off as far as they can get, and they tell Moses, we're afraid, but we want you to speak to us, but not the Lord. And verse 19, And they said unto Moses, Speak thou with us, and we'll hear, but let not God speak with us, lest we die. Children of Israel didn't think it was pretty. And then verse 20, And Moses said unto the people, Fear not, for For God has come to prove you, and that his fear may be before your faces, that ye sin not. You see, the law presented a very high standard. The law of the Lord is perfect. Nothing wrong with the law. And it demands, therefore, perfection. And friends, if you're not prepared to give perfection, you better get on some other kind of standard, a basis, than saying you're saved but keeping the law. Because if you're not perfect, you won't make it. The law is perfect. It demands that. And I thank God that under grace, he'll take a poor sinner like I am. Grace reveals something of the goodness and wonder of our God. Now, he continues on here. Verse 21, and the people stood afar off, and Moses drew near under the thick darkness where God was. And the Lord said unto Moses, thus thou shalt say unto the children of Israel, ye have seen that I have talked with you from heaven. Ye shall not make with me gods of silver, neither shall ye make unto you gods of gold. Now this is very significant and important thing. Why did God appear in just this way unto the children of Israel? Well, the reason, I think, is quite evident, and it's simply because he wanted to impress upon them that he is the living God, and that the idols around them, and they were idolaters, we'll find that out later, that down in the land of Egypt, all this business of worshiping the creature rather than the Creator, and he's now probably coming closer to these people than he'd ever come before. That's very important here to see. Now, we come to the mention of the altar here. God gives them the commandments, and along with the commandments, there's given an altar. Altars for sacrifice. This is the same thing you have in your bathroom. You have a mirror, and underneath that mirror you have a basin. The mirror reveals that you have a smudge spot on your face, and down beneath is a basin, and you wash your face with the basin. And so there is the mirror. The mirror is this law of God, reveals his standard. But the law is perfect. Man's not perfect, and it reveals that smudge spot. But thank God there's a basin down there, and that's the purpose of the altar. That altar speaks of the cross of Christ and the blood that he shed. Now, notice the instructions concerning this altar, because again, this is the altar they had used before the tabernacle was made, and it was apparently an altar that everywhere they journeyed, they made one like this. They couldn't take this one with them. The one on in the tabernacle was one that could be transported. Now I'm reading verse 24. An altar of earth thou shalt make unto me, and shall sacrifice thereon thy burnt offerings and thy peace offerings. Now, there's no sin offering here. Why? Well, we'll not get to that till Leviticus, because there could be no sin offering or trespass offering until the law was given. The peace offering reveals that man needs a sacrifice that reconcile him to God, and that Christ did make peace by the blood of his cross. And the burnt offering speaks of who he is, his worthiness, his ability to save. Now, this altar that's to be made of earth was the place they were to sacrifice burnt offerings, peace offerings, thy sheep and thine oxen. In all places where I record my name, I will come unto thee and I'll bless thee. So obviously they made an altar everywhere they went on the wilderness march until the instructions for the tabernacle were given. Now verse 25, and if thou wilt make me an altar of stone, thou shalt not build it of hewn stone. For if thou lift up thy tool upon it, thou hast polluted it. Now, this seems strange to us today. In other words, there would be those that would say, well, let's make an altar of stone. And this man says, I'm an engraver, and I think it'd be nice if we could have it attractive looking and make it appeal and very beautiful looking. Now, here is something. It's a very delicate matter, but it's very important. And there's a great spiritual lesson that is here. God says that you make my altar, you make it of plain stone, no engraving, and the minute that a tool is put upon that, why, it's polluted. Now, I don't want anything that has to do with it at all. Now, we've gone way past this, and we've come to the place where today a great many people feel that there should be in worship things that are beautiful, that everything should be made as beautiful as possible with music and soft lights, beautiful colors, and that the message should be given in very low tones and a very dignified manner and as flowery as it possibly can be. Well, we've come through that period and we've had that type of thing. It's quite interesting that that made no appeal to the unsaved world. Liberalism emptied our churches. Liberalism years ago couldn't have an evening service. Somebody said to me, why do you think that the liberal has got so involved today in all of this social setup? Quite obviously, he wasn't doing anything for years, and he felt very much left out of it. A man said to me, well, why don't you start marching and protesting? My friend, that's not my business. I have too much to do. I keep busy without marching or protesting. Mine's not a protest. Mine is a positive message. And I'm not protesting anything. I'm just giving out the Word of God, and it steps on a lot of toes, I can tell you that. But it's the Word that'll do it. We're to give it out as it is. And there should not be any attempt today to water down the message. Now, don't misunderstand me. As I say, this is a delicate subject. No one today has put more emphasis in having an attractive place of worship. I've had the privilege of remodeling the interior of the Church of the Open Door in my ministry. I had to go through a long period of just urging this upon the church before they were willing to do it. And it was at some expense. I'm for soft lights. I love beautiful music. And I love flowery speaking. But my friend, when any of these things obscure the message of the cross and take attention away from the person of the one who died on that cross, then that becomes the offense of the cross, a real offense. And that's the thing today that God does not want to happen. And Paul, when he went to the city of Corinth, you will recall, they were philosophical. There were quite a few of the priests there of the heathen religions trying to identify with all the sin of Corinth. And some of them did pretty well in identifying with it. They had many hippie types in the city of Corinth. But when Paul came there and saw the situation, saw that they were secondhand philosophers, they wanted to argue, they wanted to discuss, they wanted to appear intellectual, they wanted to appear to be hip, they wanted to belong to the now generation. My, how they were going in every direction. And Paul, who'd had a similar experience in Athens where they wanted to hear some new thing, Paul says, I determined not to know anything among you save Jesus Christ and Him crucified. And friends, if that's left out of the message, I don't care how high the steeple is, I don't care how loud the church bell is, I don't care how beautiful the sanctuary is, I don't care how lovely and soft the music is, and I do not care how educated the preacher is that's in the pulpit. That is not a church, but may I say to you, that's anything but a church. That is polluted as far as God is concerned. The thing that is important is the message of the Word of God. That's the thing that should go out today. There is an attempt to dress it up and to do something with it. This is very important to see here. This is instructions for the altar. We present just Jesus Christ and Him crucified. That is our message. That should be our message. Now there's something else here. Verse 26, neither shalt thou go up by steps unto mine altar, that thy nakedness be not discovered thereon. Now there are a great many that would build some nice, lovely steps to go up to the altar. That would make it very convenient, you see. And when a man would step up and they wore a type of a skirt in that day, why, the nakedness would be revealed. God says, I don't want to see it. That which speaks of the flesh, God can't use. And let me make this very personal. Anything that Vernon McGee does that's of the flesh, God hates it, and God won't use it at all. God does not want a display of the flesh in anything that has to do with his work. We need to guard against that type of thing. And sometimes it disturbs me when people can only see the preacher and not see the one that he's trying to present. I personally don't like anyone to tell me it's a beautiful sermon. The last thing in the world I want to preach is a beautiful sermon. I want to preach a beautiful Savior. And I'd like for people to leave and say, my, isn't Jesus wonderful? Not that the preacher is. That doesn't make any difference about him. I've had very few real compliments since I've been a minister. But when I was a pastor as a student down in Georgia on a little white unpainted church on the side of a red clay hill, and one morning after the message, after everyone had left, a boy there is a country boy, and I mean country, friends. He wore high yellow shoes, buttoned up too, by the way, and he waited around as timid as he could be. He was really a country boy. After everybody left, why, he came up to me and tears were in his eyes. He took hold of my hand and he said, my, I didn't know Jesus was so wonderful. And he wanted to say something else, but he wasn't able to say it. And he just turned and walked out of the church, and I watched him because that church was in a cotton patch then. It's in the city there now, but that was a cotton patch in my day. And I saw him walk down across that cotton patch, and I watched him as he walked, that country boy. He said he didn't know Jesus was so wonderful. And I said, oh, God, let me so preach that people will think Jesus is wonderful. That was a compliment. I've had many like that, by the way. And we don't need the display of the flesh in the ministry, in the pulpit, or in church work. Now we come to chapter 21, and here we have this social legislation. It's quite interesting, some of the things that are dealt with here. And I begin reading at verse 1, because this has to do with master and servant. And that was a pretty important issue in that day, after all these people had been slaves in Egypt. Now these are the judgments which thou shalt set before them. If thou buy an Hebrew servant, 6 years he shall serve, and in the seventh he shall go out free for nothing. In other words, they could never permanently make one of their brethren a slave. Now verse 3. If he came in by himself, he shall go out by himself. If he were married, then his wife shall go out with him. If his master have given him a wife, and she have borne him sons or daughters, the wife and her children shall be her master's, and he shall go out by himself. And if the servant shall plainly say, I love my master, my wife and my children, I'll not go out free. Then his master shall bring him unto the judges. He shall also bring him to the door, or unto the doorpost, and his master shall bore his ear through and all, and he shall serve him forever. Now this is a remarkable thing that's put right here. And here's a picture of the Lord Jesus Christ, if there ever was one. And it's a beautiful one. The law is this: if a man is a slave, and he can go out in 7 years, and if he was married when he became a slave, he take his wife out. But if while he's a slave, that he gets a wife, and that means one that's a slave of his master, then he can go out, but not his wife. She can't go out free. And so if he say, though, well, I love my wife, and I love my master, I want to stay, and then he takes an awl and bores them through. Well, that's a picture of the Lord Jesus Christ. You say, how in the world can that be a picture of him? Well, I think a very wonderful picture of him. He came to this earth and he took upon himself our humanity, and we were all slaves of sin. He could have gone out free. He didn't have to die upon the cross, but he came down to this earth and he became a servant, obedient even unto death. And he died and went through the same gate we did in order that he might get a bride for himself. But he had to be crucified to do it. And the writer to the Psalms takes that picture and uses it. Over in Psalm 40, verse 6, "Sacrifice and offering thou didst not desire. Mine ears hast thou opened. Burnt offering and sin offering hast thou not required. Then said I, Lo, I come in the volume of the book, it's written of me, I delight to do thy will, O God, yea, thy law is within mine heart." And that refers to Christ. Somebody says, how do you know it refers to Christ? Well, if you would turn over to the 10th chapter of the Epistle to the Hebrews, why, we find there that it was fulfilled when our Lord came to this earth. Because in Hebrews 10:5, it says, "Wherefore, when he cometh into the world," now speaking of Christ, "he saith, sacrifice and offering, thou wouldst not, but a body hast thou prepared me." Now, it's not his ears he's digged, but he gave him a body. And Christ took upon himself a body, and he'll have that body throughout eternity. But he could have left this earth without dying. But he said, I love the church. I love the sinner. And so he died and became obedient unto death, even the death of the cross. What a picture this is of Christ right here after giving the Ten Commandments. Now we have here a series of laws that have to do with injuries to a person. I think it's well to note this. Verse 12, "He that smiteth a man so that he die shall be surely put to death." Now this is the basis for capital punishment. Now, great many today, especially these young people, have been fed a bunch of malarkey today, a bunch of propaganda, and they're told that thou shalt not kill means you can't become a soldier. May I say that the Lord says that a government has a perfect right. He that smiteth a man so that he die shall be surely put to death. The nation Israel could put to death any murderer. It's well to look at the total word of God, by the way. And then verse 13, "And if a man lie not in wait, but God deliver him into his hand, then I will appoint thee a place where he shall flee." Now, we're going to come to that later, the cities of refuge. "But if a man come presumptuously upon his neighbor to slay him with guile, thou shalt take him from mine altar that he may die." In other words, if the murder is premeditated, the man is to be executed. Now, if he does not do it maliciously, and I think oftentimes in self-defense, that a man without premeditation attempts to defend himself, I would say that that would not merit an execution at all. Now, will you notice how God protected the family? Verse 15, "He that smiteth his father or his mother shall be surely put to death." God certainly protected the home. "And he that stealeth a man and selleth him, or if he be found in his hand, he shall surely be put to death." God did not approve slavery at all. It was the system in that day, and God always dealt with those things. But it doesn't mean that he approves them. In fact, it's quite obvious he condemned it. "He that curseth his father, his mother, shall surely be put to death. If a man strive together, and one smite another with a stone or with his fist, and he die not, but keepeth his bed," why, then he's to reimburse him. You see, here's the basis of the laws of our land. Now, I'm not going to go down through all of these, but I would recommend that you read this, because here is the basic of law and order, and any nation must have something built on this, my friend, if they're to have a civilized nation. And it's in here, verse 24, "Eye for an eye, tooth for a tooth, hand for hand, foot for foot, burning for burning, wound for wound, stripe for stripe." In other words, friends, there is this law of reciprocity. This is a law that must be enforced if there is to be law and order and protection of human life and property. And thank God, though, that there is one who's prepared, though, to extend grace to us that we might be saved. So until next time, may God richly bless you, my beloved.
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3: 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Hi, I'm Chuck Swindoll. Caleb had what I've often called an attitude of fortitude, an attitude of gratitude, an attitude of faith. Even when the majority around him were negative, he wasn't. They said, "We can't." Caleb said, "Oh, we can." They all said, "We ought not." 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Caleb said, "There's no such word with God." 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I love his attitude. We need more like Caleb. Are you one of them?
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A warm welcome to our program, Prophecy for Today, where we study biblical prophecy and its application to our daily life. It's a wonderful day to worship God. I'm William Steves. Let's pray. Dear Heavenly Father, I rejoice today in your wonderful salvation. It's a thing that's hard to understand, how the God of infinity could condescend to care for someone as small as me. And that was when I was a rebel and an enemy of the righteousness of God. Nevertheless, you loved me. You sent your own son to die for me. And Lord, I thank you for your wonderful mercy. May you be glorified as the great Redeemer, and may many more souls be added to the throng of your worshipers. Because it is in the name of Jesus Christ, my Savior, I pray. Amen.

Maranatha, friends. The Lord is coming. Today's letter comes from Manitoba. Our listener writes, "Thank you so much for standing for the truth and faithfully spreading the gospel. I pray you would never turn away." The Apostle Paul cautions us about making shipwreck, and so it is our careful prayer and trust that God will keep us faithful for him. Malachi 2:17. "Ye have wearied the Lord with your words. Yet ye say, wherein have we wearied him? When ye say, everyone that doeth evil is good in the sight of the Lord, and he delighteth in them. Or, where is the God of judgment?" Scripture teaches that God is wearied by a contention that is altogether too common today, the claim that evil is good, or good is evil. This is a hallmark of our society. We live in a culture that celebrates all form of perversion. It enables and enjoys addiction. It glories in wickedness. On the other hand, our culture spits on the cross of Christ. It mocks the gospel. It laughs at the call to holiness. As believers, we must be exceedingly careful that we do not begin to conform to a world that hates God. We must instead be transformed by the renewing of our minds so we can prove what is that good and acceptable and perfect will of God. You are listening to Prophecy for Today. I'm William Steves. The September edition of the Gospel Standard is available upon request. We here at the People's Gospel Hour would be blessed to hear from you. 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And our United States address is the People's Gospel Hour, Post Office Box 55862, Boston, Massachusetts 02205.

0: And now, the familiar voice of Pastor Perry F. Rockwood, who is at home with the Lord.
1: Shall we pray? Heavenly Father, we bow before Thee today with thanksgiving, rejoicing, and praise to Thy holy name. Father, I pray for each one listening in today. I think of those who are sick and aged, and sorrowing and lonely, and those with special burdens to bear. I pray for the young people today. Lord, help them to come to Christ for salvation and then to commit their lives to the will of God and to the purpose of God for each one. Undertake for the broadcast and the needs at this time. In Jesus' name, amen. The term Antichrist is to many one of great vagueness, but to the apostles and to the church for several centuries, it was of a very definite and fearful meaning. It designated the last and the greatest of the enemies of God and of His Christ, one who would oppose and exalt himself above all that is called God. In present day theological literature, the word Antichrist is frequently found, but generally it is used by the writer to describe any antagonistic force opposed to whatever is conceived to be moral or spiritual. In the early church, however, the belief was held that the Antichrist was to be a real person and not merely a figurative or symbolic character. Furthermore, the Bible teaches clearly that before the end of the world or this age, there would be an apostasy, a real turning against the Word of God, compromise, deception. It would substitute the lie for the truth. It would be a counterfeit faith. Then, also, that the last representative and leader of this apostasy would be a man, the man of sin, the wicked one, the son of perdition, that this man would attain universal dominion, all nations being subject to him, and that during this time of his reign, he would persecute and put to death those who sought to uphold their faith in the Lord Jesus Christ. Yes, that's exactly what the early church believed and what the Bible teaches. Now, when we look at the Word of God, especially 2 Thessalonians 2, 1-14, I want you to notice in verse 3, Paul associates two outstanding events as preceding the day of the Lord. First, the falling away, or the apostasy, and secondly, the manifestation of the man of sin. Now the question arises, what relation has Antichrist to the apostasy? Is he the cause of it, or is he the product of it? Some commentators believe that he is the cause of it. They say he leads the church astray by his miracles and lying wonders and by his heretical teaching. Well, Paul's teaching in verse 7 is that the mystery of iniquity was already at work. Undoubtedly, this refers to a certain kind of apostasy that was then present. In 1 John 2:18, John writes, "Little children, it is the last time. And as ye have heard that Antichrist shall come, even now are there many Antichrists." So, we could say that Antichrist produces apostasies, but apostasies produces more Antichrists. So, there's kind of an interaction here, one to the other. Nevertheless, the man of sin will one day be revealed and stand forth and represent all that these other antichrists down through the centuries have been representing. So, what produces apostasy? Well, that's the teaching of antichrist, and it's the teaching that we see all over the nation today. The answer, of course, 2 Thessalonians 2:11, "And for this cause, God shall send them strong delusion that they should believe a lie." What is this lie that in the last day men and women will believe, on the basis of which they will be damned? Well, it's the opposite of the truth that Paul mentions in verses 13 and 14 of 2 Thessalonians 2, the truth concerning God, the author of our salvation, and the Lord Jesus Christ who effected that salvation. So we may say that the lie is of theological character. It is a theological lie. Now, it may seem strange to associate the word theology with Antichrist, but not so. You see, theology is that branch of religion or religious science that teaches of God, his nature, attributes, love, etc. Does Antichrist treat of God at all? Perhaps to our amazement, it might be said on the authority of verse 4 that that is the supreme truth of which he speaks. Observe there that the word God occurs four times, who opposes and exalteth himself above all that is called God, or that is worshipped, so that he as God sitteth in the temple of God, showing himself that he is God. Now, how differently this verse would sound if we read that he sits in the temple of the devil, that he shows himself that he is the devil. But not so. He sits in the temple of God. He wants to be known as God. He shows himself that he is God. Therefore, we may believe that he is one of the greatest theologians of all times. He has a definite theological outlook, and at the center of his theology system is a doctrine of God. But of course, it's a substitute. It's a wrong God. It's a false Christ. You see, as Antichrist, he doesn't just wage war against Christ, but he takes the place of Christ. Now, we can see this on the horizon today in the world church, in the world economic system that's certainly being formed, and in the world governmental system that's being formed today. Oh, it's so wonderful to see the stage being set. And I believe that the next great event is the coming of the Lord. And the question is, are you ready to meet him? Are you living for God? What place has God in your life, in your home? Have you trusted him as your personal Savior because he died for you on Calvary's cross and shed his blood for the forgiveness of your sins? Oh, today, I trust that you will receive him by faith. We'd love to hear from you. Love to send literature. If you are saved, let's go all out for God. Consecrate our lives to him afresh. 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
3: Now, the primary thrust here is that God does not judge us on the basis of our profession. He does not judge us on the basis of our relationships. He does not judge the Jew on the basis of his Abrahamic heritage. 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He judges on the basis of the product of your life.
4: Welcome to Grace to You with the Bible teaching of John MacArthur. I'm your host, Phil Johnson. Think of the most upstanding person you know, your generous neighbor, your faithful friend, your self-sacrificing coworker. Certainly, you're going to have a much more favorable opinion of that person than, say, a violent gang member or a repeat felon wanted for armed robbery or a murderer locked away in a state penitentiary. But the question is, does God share those views? Is he less likely to condemn your clean living neighbor than the hardened criminal? Bottom line, can anyone earn an exemption from God's judgment? For answers, John MacArthur takes you to Romans 2, showing you that when it comes to sin, no one is without excuse. That's the title of John's study, and now here is John with today's lesson.
3: Tonight we continue our series in Paul's Epistle to the Romans, chapter 2. Every time I come to the study of the Word of God, I concentrate on the reality that this is, in fact, God's very message to us. That we're not dealing with some kind of secondhand commentary on what God thinks, but this is His own precious Word. And the Scripture claims for itself that every word of God is pure. And that all Scripture is given to perfect the man of God. And so as we approach the Word of God tonight, we hear God speak to our own perfection. We're looking at verses 1 through 16 of Romans chapter 2 and taking it slowly as we go through this section. And we've entitled the section, Principles of Judgment. Principles of Judgment. The New Testament says, it is appointed unto men once to die, and after this, the judgment. So that all of human history moves inexorably and unavoidably toward the final sentencing. The writer of Hebrews warned then of a fearful judgment of fiery indignation which would devour God's adversaries. And he records in the 10th chapter of Hebrews these words, "Vengeance belongs unto me, I will recompense, says the Lord, and again the Lord shall judge his people." And then he says, "It is a fearful thing to fall into the hands of the living God." God will judge, and God will judge all men, and if that's true, we need to know that. And so God has constantly in the pages of Scripture warned us. But a question of great importance now faces us. If all men will face the judgment of God, what then will be the standard for that judgment? How is it that He is going to judge us? What criterion will He use? What are the elements of judgment? On what basis will men be condemned and sent to hell forever? And on what basis will men be sent to heaven forever? Well, I believe the basis of judgment is given in the 16 verses of the first chapter, or the second chapter of Romans, rather. In these 16 verses, the Apostle Paul gives us six principles for divine judgment. The six factors by which God judges men. Let me just remind you of the six, and then we'll pick it up where we left off last time. Number one, God judges on the basis of knowledge. Secondly, on the basis of truth. Thirdly, on the basis of guilt. Fourthly, on the basis of deeds. Fifthly, on the basis of impartiality. And sixthly, on the basis of motives. Now keep in mind, as we are looking at the second chapter of Romans, that this chapter is not in isolation, but is a part of a very large picture in which Paul presents the gospel of Jesus Christ. Back in chapter 1, verse 16, he brought up the gospel of Jesus Christ. And then beginning in verse 18, he starts to explain what it is. Gospel means good news, but before you can hear the good news, you have to hear the bad news. And so for chapter 1 and 2 and the first part of chapter 3, the news is all bad. Man is sinful.

the first three chapters are designed to stop every mouth so that there is nobody who can claim that he is exempt from God's judgment. There is no one who can claim that he doesn't need to be evaluated by the divine standard. And so from chapter 118 through 320, we have all bad news. Now that is really a setup, folks, as I'm sure you know if you study the book of Romans, because in chapter 3, verse 21, the news is good. And it begins to talk about how Christ saves man from his lostness. Now, as we looked at chapter 1, we saw basically a condemnation of pagan man, immoral man. And as we're looking at chapter 2, we're seeing more of an emphasis on the outwardly moral, religious, self-righteous man. But both come up in the same, into the same category at the end. Both are condemned. Whether an immoral, pagan, debased lifestyle, such as chapter 1, verses 18 to 32, or an outwardly moral, religious, self-righteous lifestyle, such as in chapter 2, it all ends up the same way. Man is a sinner and condemned to judgment. Now let's go back and look at these single elements that make up the six principles of judgment. Verse 1 reminds us that God will judge according to knowledge. Listen to it. Therefore, thou art inexcusable, O man, whosoever thou art that judgest, for wherein thou judgest another, thou condemnest thyself, for thou that judgest doest the same things. In other words, God is going to judge you on the basis of what you know. And the fact that you know enough to be judged is indicated by the fact that you judge other people. And if you judge others, then you must know the standard. He's speaking most particularly to the Jew who would sit in condemnation on the Gentile. And he would agree with verses 18 to 32 of chapter 1. He would agree that the Gentile is to be condemned. Only he would hold himself as apart from such condemnation. And in fact, Paul says he is equally condemned, because if he can judge another, then he knows the standard. And knowing the standard, he does the very same things. So God will judge men according to their knowledge. And we went into detail on that. Secondly, God judges according to truth. But we are sure that the judgment of God is according to truth, verse 2 says, against them who commit such things. And thinkest thou this, O man, that judgest them that do such things and doest the same, that thou shalt escape the judgment of God? You see, the hypocrite's hope is that God will not judge on the basis of truth. He will judge on the basis of the surface delusion. But he will not. He will judge on the basis of the truth. He will not exonerate people for a form of godliness, for an outward appearance of godliness. He will judge on the basis of an inward reality. And no man can hide the truth of what is inside from God. In Job 8:13, it says, the hypocrite's hope shall perish. In Job 36:13, it says, the hypocrites in heart heap up wrath. So God will judge by knowledge, as revealed in the ability we have to hold other people to a standard, and God will judge by truth, the real facts, not the facade. Thirdly, God will judge on the basis of guilt. We talked about that in verses 4 and 5. Despisest thou the riches of his goodness and forbearance and long-suffering, not knowing that the goodness of God leadeth thee to repentance? But after thy hardness, or hard and unconverted heart, treasurest up unto thyself wrath against the day of wrath and revelation of the righteous judgment of God. And here what he's saying is, you're guilty of despising the goodness of God. God has been merciful and gracious and kind and loving and patient. And instead of you following that goodness to repentance, your hard and unconverted heart in rejecting it has been piling up wrath which will be poured out on the day of judgment. And you are guilty of the severest abuse of God's grace. Now, fourthly, and for tonight, God judges on the basis of deeds. He judges on the basis of deeds. Verse 6, follow as I read. Who will render to every man according to his deeds. And that's the key verse. He will render to every man according to his deeds. To them who by patient continuance and well-doing seek for glory and honor and incorruption, or immortality, eternal life. But unto them that are contentious and do not obey the truth, but obey unrighteousness,

0: indignation and wrath, tribulation and anguish upon every soul of man that doeth evil, of the Jew first and also of the Greek. But glory, honor, and peace to every man that worketh good, to the Jew first and also to the Greek. For there is no respect of persons with God. Now look at verse 6. God will render to every man according to his deeds. And then in verse 7, to them who by patient continuance in well-doing seek for glory, honor, and immortality, eternal life. But unto them that are contentious and do not obey the truth, but obey unrighteousness, indignation, and wrath. And then he repeats essentially similar thoughts and says it doesn't matter whether you're a Jew or a Greek, it's all going to come out the same because God has no respect of persons. Now this passage is very simple at first reading, but it has some very complex theological thought in it, so I hope the Lord will really lead us as we think these things through. We saw when we read Revelation 20 that God is going to judge men according to their works. It said it twice, according to their works, according to their works. And this is saying the very same thing. The basic truth is in verse 6. Men will be judged according to their deeds, their works. Now that is not a new concept. That is a concept that is all throughout the scripture. In Jeremiah 17:10, it says, I, the Lord, search the heart. I test the conscience, even to give every man according to his ways and according to the fruit of his doings. In Isaiah 3, verses 10 and 11, it says, say to the righteous that it shall be well with them, for they shall eat the fruit of their doings. Woe unto the wicked, it shall be ill for him, for the reward of his hands shall be given him. The Old Testament then tells us that God will judge on the basis of the product, the works, the deeds, the life pattern of an individual. You say, well, that's really an Old Testament thought, isn't it? That's certainly not New Testament. No, it's equally New Testament, that God will judge men on the basis of their works. In Matthew chapter 16, and I want to show you some verses. You don't need to turn to them, but you might want to jot them down. I want to show you some verses in the New Testament that emphasize the same truth. In Matthew 16:27, it says, for the Son of Man shall come in the glory of his Father with his angels. Speaking of that great time of judgment in the future. And then he shall reward every man according to his works. Same concept. According to his works. Even in 1 Corinthians 3, a familiar passage to all of us, we find in verse 8 that each of us shall receive his own reward according to his own labor. Some of us have built upon a foundation, gold, silver, precious stones, wood, hay, and stubble. And every man's work shall be made manifest, for the day shall declare it, because it shall be revealed by fire. And the fire shall test every man's work of what sort it is. If any man's work abide which he's built upon it, he shall receive a reward. If any man's work shall be burned, he shall suffer loss. But he himself shall be saved, yet as by fire. In 2 Corinthians chapter 5, verse 10, we read similarly, we must all appear before the judgment seat of Christ, that everyone may receive the things done in his body according to that he hath done, whether it be good or worthless. Even Galatians, that great epistle extolling grace, says this, chapter 6, verse 7, be not deceived, God is not mocked, for whatever a man sows, that shall he also reap. For he that soweth to his flesh shall of the flesh reap corruption, and he that soweth to the Spirit shall of the Spirit reap life everlasting. And let us not be weary in well-doing, for in due season we shall reap if we what? Don't faint. And you find the same principle elsewhere in the New Testament. There is a place for works in judgment, both of the unbeliever and the believer. In Romans 14:12, it says, so then every one of us shall give account of himself to God. Now let's go back to the second chapter of Romans. Whether you're looking in the Old Testament or the New Testament, and those are just sample scriptures, you will find many, many scriptures that remind us that God will judge men on the basis of their deeds. Now, the primary thrust here is that God does not judge us on the basis of our profession. He does not judge us on the basis of our relationships. He does not judge the Jew on the basis of his Abrahamic heritage. He does not judge you on the basis of your identification with a church. He judges on the basis of the product of your life. The question will not be whether a man is a Jew or whether he's a Gentile, whether he is heathen, whether he is religious, whether he goes to church or doesn't go to church. The issue is, does his life manifest obedience to God? That's the issue. The actions of men, now mark it, form an infallible index to their character. That is what the scripture says again and again. By their fruit you shall what? You shall know them. The life pattern, the life mode, if you will, the works and the deeds of life are an infallible index to character. And so this forms one of the unchanging standards by which God judges. In fact, you might say there are only two classes of people in the world. That's all. Just two. My grandfather used to say the saints and the ain'ts. There are only two classes of people in the world, those who obey God and those who do not obey God. None of us perfectly obeys God, but there are some people in the world who don't obey God at all, and there are others who seek to obey. Those are the two kinds of people. So every man faces an impartial judge who has a comprehensive record of that man's deeds. And by that record will his eternal destiny be determined, says Paul. I read this week about a new publishing effort that's being made in the area of children's books. And through the marvel of computer printing, a company has designed a storybook series which can feature your own child. All you have to do is send in your child's name, the names of your child's friends, your child's school and the name of the teacher, and something about the child's life and what they like and so forth and so on, and they will, through the computer, put your child into the whole story and send you a book about your child. That's a fairy tale. That's a fantasy world. But God has a book about everybody's life that is absolutely on target. And by that record shall God judge. Now, some of you are getting a little nervous. That's why you kind of laughed. You just had to let it out. You're saying, MacArthur, you sound like a works righteousness person. And those of you who've been here for any time know that I'm not, so let me try to help you a little bit. Somebody's going to say, well, salvation by works. And I've been accused of teaching that before. Somebody's going to say, you're talking about a work salvation. No, I'm not talking about that because the Bible doesn't teach that. The Bible doesn't teach that you can be saved by your works. The Bible teaches just the opposite. Not of works, lest any man should boast. The Bible never teaches salvation by works. In Psalm 115, verse 1, it says, not unto us, O Lord, not unto us, but unto thy name give glory for thy mercy. In other words, for whatever we are, the glory is not ours, not unto us, but unto your name. In the 48th chapter of the prophet Isaiah, we find another indication of the thought of the writer in the Old Testament in regard to this subject. In verse 11, for mine own sake, even for mine own sake will I do it. For how should my name be polluted? And I will not give my glory unto another. In other words, God says, I will do what I will do. I will save and I will fulfill my promise for my sake. And I will not give it to someone else to do that, lest I give my glory to another. So to maintain God's glory for himself in saving grace, there can be no works salvation. In Jeremiah 31, where you have the great statement of the new covenant, the days come, says the Lord, that I will make a new covenant with the house of Israel, with the house of Judah, not according to the covenant that I made with their fathers in the day that I took them by the hand to bring them out of the land of Egypt, which my covenant they broke, although I was an husband unto them, saith the Lord. But this shall be the covenant that I will make with the house of Israel after those days, saith the Lord. I will put my law in their inward parts and write it in their hearts and will be their God, and they shall be my people. In other words, God says, I'll do it. And they shall teach no more every man his neighbor and every man his brother, saying, Know the Lord, for they shall all know me. From the least of them to the greatest of them, saith the Lord, for I will forgive their iniquity and I will remember their sin no more. The essence of that new covenant is that it is a covenant of mercy and grace extended to unworthy people. In the New Testament, we find the very same thing. Again, there can be no works salvation. In 1 Timothy 1:15, Paul says, This is a faithful saying and worthy of all acceptance, that Christ Jesus came into the world to save what? Sinners, of whom I am chief. Nevertheless, for this cause I obtained mercy. And Ephesians 2:8-9 sums it up, For by grace are you saved through faith, that not of yourselves. It is the gift of God, not of works, lest any man should boast. Now listen to me. Very careful that you understand this. We're building to a very important truth. We will be judged by our works, says Romans 6. And we'll get into the specifics in a moment. But we cannot be saved by our works. You say, if that's the case then, how do works fit in? Or do they fit in? Well, though we cannot be saved by works, works are a very important part of our life. In Philippians chapter 2, verse 12, Wherefore, my beloved, as you've always obeyed, not as in my presence only, but now much more in my absence, work out your own salvation with fear and trembling. For it is God who worketh in you both to will and to do of his good pleasure. He says you must show some works. You must work out on the outside the salvation that you've received on the inside. In Ephesians 2, it says this, right after verse 9, not of works, lest any man should boast, it says, we are his workmanship, created in Christ Jesus unto good works, which God hath before ordained that we should walk in them. Now, what are these verses saying? And there are myriad other ones in the New Testament. They're saying this. You cannot be saved by works, but you will be saved unto works, right? In other words, if you are truly saved, you will be his workmanship created in Christ Jesus unto good works, which God has before ordained that you walk in them. Therefore, God, when God judges, can look at a man, and if he sees the works, he knows that the salvation has been accomplished. It is not that you're saved by works, it is that you're saved unto good works. A person's deeds, a person's works, reveal whether he has been saved. And they are the absolute infallible indicator. So an unbeliever will be judged by his works, his deeds. And they will reveal his unbelief. They will reveal the absence of God in his life because all of his works will be unrighteous. And even when he tries to be righteous, it'll turn out to be filthy rags. So all God has to do is look at the works. If he sees works that are manifestations of righteousness, he knows there is a regenerated person. If he sees no such manifestation of righteousness, he knows there is an unregenerate person. Therefore, judgment in the end can be rendered on the basis of works. The believer, the one who by faith has been given the power of God to produce righteous works, will be clearly indicated by those works of righteousness. So the deeds then of a person, what you do in your life, is a fair indicator of where you stand with God. Now as we approach verses 6 to 10 and then close with just a thought about verse 11, I want you to understand one very important thing. Paul is not talking about salvation here, so get that out of your mind or you'll be confused. He doesn't talk about salvation until chapter 3, verse 21. He is simply dealing with one of the elements of judgment. He doesn't say how the righteous people got righteous, or he doesn't say why the unrighteous people were unrighteous. He just says you can judge them by their works. A true Christian is known by his righteous deeds. A non-Christian is known by the absence of righteous deeds. Now, what does that say to you? Simplify. If there's nothing in your life to indicate righteousness, then there's no righteousness there. For if any man be in Christ, he is a what? New creation. Old things are passed away, and behold, all things have become new. If there's no manifestation, there can be no salvation. There may be periods of time when we walk in disobedience and the flesh, but there cannot be a life that is barren of righteous deeds that can still claim to be redeemed. And notice there's no neutrality either. Jesus said, he that is not with me is against me. He that gathereth not with me scattereth abroad. Matthew 12:30.
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0: Henry Thoreau wrote, "None are so old as those who have outlived enthusiasm." Isn't it wonderful to be around an enthusiastic person whose years are multiplied compared to yours? Isn't it great to see them have goals and vision and dreams and pursuits that have them excited from the time they awaken until a late going to bed time?
1: There's a verse tucked into the middle of Job's story, one he spoke long before he understood where his suffering would lead. He said it while defending himself to a friend, never imagining how it would read once the whole story unfolded. Today on Insight for Living, Chuck Swindoll invites us back to Job chapter 23, just one verse to be seen through new eyes. As we near the end of this remarkable journey, we'll discover that endurance isn't merely surviving the hard road. It's what we become along the way. Chuck begins with prayer.

0: We're reminded of the psalm, our Father, that says, those who sow in tears shall reap in joy. And as we witness the reaping of Job in his joy, we thank you for the memory of the journey. We thank you for your faithfulness to this man of endurance, even when things got terribly thin and the series of tragedies seem only to increase and multiply. You were there. You were there all the time, and you faithfully watched over him. Thank you also, Father, for your goodness and equity. You are not unrighteous to forget our work and labor of love. Thank you for rewarding even as you afflicted. There are some today going through a time of testing. The days are thin, the nights seem long, and the hope at times is like the morning fog that quickly passes away. And I pray that you will minister to those who are today struggling with issues in their own lives, perhaps in relationships that aren't as they should be, work not as fulfilling as anticipated, dreams dashed, sorrows many. Pray that you will show us from this brief time together that you have a long view in life and you see us as what we are to become, not simply as what we are. Thank you for proving yourself faithful to a man like Job. Thank you for those who watch over us in the military. Today we remember them again, as well as our president and those who give him counsel. We pray, Lord, that we'll be reminded that you are in charge of the events of this world. Give us the capacity to grasp the mystery of your will, the strangeness of allowing evil and wrong to continue for a period of time, as even through that you're working out your plan. Deliver us from taking our cues from the media. May we hear your word as more eloquent and significant than any other voice that crosses our attention. Thank you for the lengthened study of this great man who occupies a central place in the book, the Bible. Thank you for lessons learned, and we pray today we'll be especially keen and sensitive to learn from his later years, even as we have learned from the earlier ones. And now our gifts, which come from the occupation you have given us, the money we've been able to earn, how grateful we are for good health, for strong bodies and minds that allow us to earn a living. We give today as we have sung to you, gratefully and joyfully and generously. In the precious name of Christ, and all God's people said, amen.
1: 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Chuck titled today's message, "And Job Lived Happily Ever After, or Did He?"
0: Before you get to chapter 42, let me have you look at chapter 23 once again. Just one verse. I wonder if Job remembered saying this to his friend Eliphaz while defending himself in his third reply. Job 23, verse 10. Look closely. You'll see it through new eyes now that you see how the story has led to Job's recovery. Back when his body was covered with sores, back when his friends were against him, family had gone away, children had died, he was bankrupt, sitting in a a garbage dump at the outskirts of the city, Job still has the temerity to say, he knows the way I take. When he has tried me, I shall come forth as gold. Look at that. The H is capitalized. It's referring to the living God. Job makes three statements of faith, even in the midst of his suffering. One, I know that God knows my situation. He knows the way I take. Second, I believe it is God who is testing me when he has tried me. And third, I believe that after the trials have ended, I will emerge a better man. There will be gold-like blessings that will come from this affliction. I find when I get to the 10th verse of this last chapter of his book that it begins to list for me no less than four great rewards that came his way. Four gold-like blessings from the hand of God. And I enumerate them for us so that you might take hope where you find yourself today. Now, your rewards will be different because our trials are different. The blessings that come your way, ultimately, will not be the same as Job's, necessarily. But these are his, and you will have yours. Take heart. The first of the four blessings I find in verse 10 and verse 12 of Job 42. Job's possessions are doubled. The Lord restored the fortunes of Job when he prayed for his friends. And the latter part of the verse explains what that means. The Lord increased all that Job had twofold. There are times I don't take a verse absolutely literally, but this is one of those I do. I think literally because of what's said in verse 12, everything doubled. Perhaps his land as well as his possessions. Perhaps a larger home was able to be built rather than the one they lived in before. But we are told specifically of the multiplication that occurred over the passing of time with his animals. The Lord blessed the latter days of Job more than his beginning. Job increases, multiplies enormously. He has come forth as gold, having been tested. Now, there's a second blessing that comes in verse 11. His relatives and friends emerge. Job looks up and he's surrounded by all his brothers and, it repeats it, all his sisters. Interesting, they're never mentioned until now. They weren't around when his time was troubled. Or were they? You don't know that, nor do I. But if they were, they said nothing, and their names are never recorded, nor are their words recorded in the first 41 and a half chapters of the book. But now they come, all his brothers, all his sisters, all who had known him before. You know who I would include? Because they're now forgiven, Eliphaz, Bildad, Zophar, and Elihu. Why not? They're not blacklisted, are they? Because they didn't do the right thing or say the right thing at a time when they too were confused. They're forgiven. If I read correctly, verses 7 through 10, Job even prays for them, and they're restored. So why not be a part of the family reunion? Notice what these people did when they came. They came to him and they ate bread with him in his house and they consoled him and they comforted him for all the adversities that the Lord had brought on him. What a great family reunion. I love it that they comforted and consoled him. Maybe he had a few scars remaining from the sores. Maybe you could tell him about the night he lost all hope of being able to make it. Those are the kind of stories that make a family reunion deeper and meaningful. And I notice also, as you have, that each one gave him one piece of money and a ring of gold. Isn't that intriguing? Maybe this was early on and he hadn't yet begun to build back his business, and maybe they wanted to participate in helping him get back on his feet. Remember, he's lost it all. Maybe he had had to take all of the rings he had before and sell them to live on it. And they wanted to be sure he had a few nice things as well. Maybe they were housewarming gifts, welcoming him to a new home that he had just built. And they were all happy for him. Men and women, in a fast-paced world like ours, it's easy to lose your roots. It's easy to live just for yourself. He stays in touch, and they stay in touch with him. They had a lot to talk about. You know who had a lot to talk about? Is Job and his wife. In many a home where physical affliction hits hard, there's a separation that occurs. Distance is built. Some marriages can't make it. And the wife goes one direction and the husband drifts another. You got to hand it to Job and his wife. They stuck it out. They pulled together. She's not painted in a good light, I'm sorry to say. I think there were great qualities in her. She stays with him all the way through this, as confused as she is, watching her husband dwindle to a shell of what he had once been. Must have been terribly difficult, but she was there. Hey, stick it out. Stay together. You have a child that can't keep up with other children at the school, and there's some brain damage, or there's a problem with some ailment or some lengthening disease that takes its toll. Stay together. Hang in there. She was right there. They had a lot to talk about as they'd turn in at night and be all alone where it was quiet. That brings me to a third blessing that came his way. Job's children are all replaced. Verse 13, he had 7 sons and 3 daughters. Let's say they did, okay? She had a little hand in that. They're both getting up in years, okay? And one day she says to Job, "You're not going to believe this, but I think I'm pregnant." He goes, "Say what?" Let's just say they're both 70, okay? Let's just start there. Here's Job laughing with his wife over the fact she's going to have a baby. Takes some maternity clothes out of mothballs and says, I guess I can fit back into that. And not just once. Not twice. We're talking 10 pregnancies. So for the next 20 more years, they're rearing children again. That'll keep you young, huh? That'll keep you going. I got a funny line, but my wife says, "Don't use that line. It's not nice." So staying away. I need a nice, warm place to stay tonight, so I'm not going to go there. 10 more children. It's okay. You can laugh. It's all right. It's amazing. I mean, it isn't all that pious. There are 10 children. He and his wife were given the ability to reproduce, and regardless of their ages, and we're not told exactly what it is, they get to enjoy the blessings of parenting, get this, with the wisdom of grandparents. Can't beat that combination. How often we have said, "I so wish I knew then what I now know. I'd have been such a better parent." Well, they have the chance for a second time around. They don't make the mistakes they made the first time, or many of them. They got 7 boys and they got 3 daughters. And we read a little about the girls here, not anything about the boys. We read their names, Jemima and Keziah. And Karen Hapuk. I checked their names. Doesn't seem to be that much significance in their names. but they're given. We're given their names. For example, Karen Hapuk, you might be interested. It means a darkness at the horn of the eye. Isn't that interesting? Like mascara would make the eyes darker, and they named her Karen. It's better than mascara, so it's a good name. Jemima and Keziah and Karen Hapuk. And notice something else about the daughters. Not only their names, but they're lovely. In all the land, no women were found so fair as Job's daughters. Isn't that great? There are a lot of beautiful women in that era, as there are in every era, and there's none more fair than Job's daughters. You know part of the reason? They were raised right. They were nurtured. The beauty of the scriptures is frequently not just physical, but it is internal beauty. It's the beauty of character. It's the beauty of their person. They had gained from wise parents knowledge that was ahead of their years. In all the land, there was none so fair. And their father, here's the third fact, not only their names and their beauty within and without, but their father gave them inheritance among their brothers. How unusual. But understand, this is before the Mosaic Law. In the Mosaic Law, we read one verse that talks about daughters receiving an inheritance. In Numbers 27, verse 8 says that the inheritance will go to the daughter if there were no sons. But this is before there was the law of Moses. I believe the book is that old, and they're receiving an inheritance along with the sons. So there's no favoritism. Boys and girls alike, loved and cared for. Now the fourth of the great blessings have to do with his later years. The blessings of a long and satisfying life. You read of them in 16 and 17. Let's say Job is about 70 by the time the healing comes and the recovery, and he's lived a full life, and now we read that he lives 140 years after this. After the trials, and now he enters, if you will, a second phase of life. And if you add 70 to this, you come up with a 210 years of life. How great that must have been for him. In fact, look at what we read. He saw his sons and his grandsons and great-grandsons. It says four generations. Sons, grandsons, great-grandson, maybe great-great, depending on where the generations would start. It's not clear from this. And then he died. Isn't that a sweet way it appears? He dies an old man and full of days. The message reads, then he died an old man of full life. Living Bible renders this, then at last he died, an old, old man after living a long, good life. You know, men and women, not much is said in any circle about those who are aging. It's sort of the overlooked segment of life, even though there are more of this particular category than ever before in our history of humanity. So we linger here long enough to not only have a little fun with it, but to draw some lessons from it. This is a man who has seen a lot of life. It's said of Abraham, he breathed his last and died in a ripe old age, an old man, and satisfied with life, and he was gathered to his people. Probably a reference of joining his people in the afterlife, we would say in heaven. It was said of David, then he died in a ripe old age, full of days, riches, and honor. Job is not dying a struggling, cranky, broken old codger. whom no one enjoyed being around. This man is seeing his children, his grandchildren, his great-grandchildren. He is reliving so much of life and passing along so many of the things that he has learned. One of my sources says, the patriarchal formula, old and full of years, is expressive of a completely fulfilled life. What a way to die. Not as we began, living happily ever after. That's not possible. We're on this earth. We still have a sin-cursed nature. We still must deal with a hostile world and nature and others that is less than desirable. But there can be satisfaction. There can be fulfillment. There can be a purpose. As I completed my earlier message to our first morning worship service today, I had an older lady come to me, and she said to me, batting her eyes through tears, she said, I can't remember when a sermon has meant more to me. She said, sometimes it feels like folks our age are just forgotten. Let me say to you who have older parents and older family members, remember them. Take care of them. Love them. If they're away, write to them. Continue to nurture that relationship. Age is not kind to the human body. There are things that occur that even those very effective in their earlier years begin to fade. You who are younger have no idea what that feels like. Let's learn from a passage like this the value of helping those who are aging enjoy a more satisfying life. Admittedly, much of it becomes a part of their own source of continuing and satisfaction. No one else can make an individual fulfilled and satisfied. But we can certainly help the journey be a little more enjoyable. There's a Jewish proverb that says, for the ignorant, old age is as winter. For the learned, it is a harvest. As age stacks up, you find that because you have kept yourself alert and alive, you see life through new eyes. That's why you find yourself saying as an older person, take it easy. It's okay. Don't get too worried. I tell that to one of our sets of kids. They got young kids that are just half nuts at times. And I say, it's okay. Just a stage. It's been going on 4 years, but it's a stage. It's okay. Henry Thoreau wrote, none are so old as those who have outlived enthusiasm. Isn't it wonderful to be around an enthusiastic person whose years are multiplied compared to yours? Isn't it great to see them have goals and vision and dreams and pursuits that have them excited from the time they awaken until a late going to bed time?
1: What a fitting place to arrive at the end of Job's long road. Chuck Swindoll reminds us that enduring faith isn't about outlasting the storm. It's about who we become as we walk through it, refined and enthusiastic to the very end. This is Insight for Living. Chuck titled today's message with a question, and Job lived happily ever after, or did he? If today's message stirred something in you, we invite you to take advantage of two special resources that will challenge your understanding of God's hand in your life. First, keep an eye out for Chuck Swindoll's personal memoir. It'll be available soon. Over the span of 9 decades, Chuck has discovered one profound truth. God's grace changes everything. And now, in his brand new memoir, Awakened by Grace, Chuck opens his heart like never before, sharing the moments and milestones that have shaped his life. 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
8: So we might not be intentionally saying, okay, bow your head, we're going to pray. But as we're talking about ways we can grow in love, we can grow in support, we can reflect this covenant of love that God loved us first and we're only loving because he loved us, I think he can receive that as a prayer, and I think God can work in our marriages.
9: 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Thanks for joining us. I'm John Fuller.
10: John, it's so great to have Jody back. We had a wonderful conversation last time. We discussed how praying the scriptures for your spouse is a vital element to your marriage. I think even within the Christian community, we don't value it as much as we need to. We touched on how to do that when personalities are different. You know, you have introvert, extrovert. Maybe the husband's a little uncomfortable. Maybe the wife's a little uncomfortable, whatever it might be. And she gave some great examples of how to work through that and still pray together. Mm-hmm. Today, we're going to discuss how to pray over your finances, your service to one another. Let me say that again to the husbands, your service to one another, and also praying through both the joys and the trials that come into life. It's going to be a great discussion.
9: It will be. And if you missed part one, stop by our website. 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As we shared last time, Jody Berndt is a public speaker, a Bible teacher, and the author of the best-selling series of books, Praying the Scriptures. And today we'll hear more about one of those books in the series. It's called Praying the Scriptures for Your Marriage.
10: Jody, welcome back.
8: Thank you so much for having me.
10: It's good to have you. And okay, so we kind of said what we're going to do today, so let's get into it.
8: Can't wait.
10: One of the big responses we receive here at Focus on the Family with marriage difficulty are the finances.
8: Yes.
10: You know, there's sometimes there's not enough, and we get that. And sometimes it's mismanagement. Somebody is medicating through buying a lot. Mm-hmm. Whatever it might be. But let me just ask you, I think you had a friend that you mentioned in the book who I think saw her dream house and something went wrong.
8: Yeah. They had moved to a new town and she was fine with moving. It was a job move for her husband. And she got there and she was really excited when she found what was, she thought, their dream house. And he looked at it and said, you know, we can't even consider that. That is too showy. It wasn't even a budget thing. He just thought we shouldn't live in that fancy of a house. That would look proud. And she thought, wow, it's everything I ever dreamed of in a house. And that created real conflict for them. And she found herself taking it to the Lord, not in a humble, sweet prayer, but in an angry prayer. And, you know, God can handle those prayers, right? And
10: sure.
8: She's saying, why is he being, and she used the word ogre. She said, why is he being such an ogre? Why is my husband not understanding how much his house means to me? And so the two of them had to really work through that. But what was so neat in their marriage was that they really valued unity unity in their decision making. And she thought to herself, if we're not united on the purchase of this house, I don't want to press it through. That's never going to be a good outcome.
10: Right. The difficulty there, though, is not letting that bitterness build up.
8: Yes.
10: Whatever it might be.
8: Yeah.
10: Other couples, it may not be a house that one of you really wanted to buy and the other
8: right.
10: didn't.
8: Right.
10: But it could be a car. It could be other things. You know, Christmas presents. Gene and I, we tend to spend a lot at Christmas.
8: Yeah.
10: And, you know,
8: yeah.
10: it's something we'll talk about.
8: Yeah.
10: Typically, it's my pouty face.
8: She gives it away.
10: Well, you know, I'm like, okay. But, you know, she loves to bless the kids and friends and
8: yeah.
10: things like that.
8: And
10: it's a good thing.
8: Nothing wrong with that. You know, you probably know I used to write books for Ron Blue. He was kind of Dave Ramsey before there was
10: right.
8: Dave
10: yeah.
8: Ramsey.
10: Finance
8: and,
10: guy.
8: And Robbie thinks that's just the greatest joke from the Lord in the world because I don't know a whole lot about money management. But thanks to that writing, I learned stuff. And one of the things I learned was that money's just money. You know, it's a tool to be used for other things. And so the question we need to ask ourselves in our marriages as we're considering, all right, how much are we spending on Christmas gifts? What kind of house are we living in? What sort of vacations we take? All of that stuff is just, are we using our money, our tool, the way God wants us to? You know, who are we ultimately serving? Are we serving ourselves? Are we serving, you know, other people? Are we serving the Lord? Because honestly, buying a new pair of sneakers can be a spiritual decision, just like give tithing, because it's money. You know, we all live in a world, right, where there are limited resources to spend on unlimited needs and wants. So everything becomes a spending and a spiritual decision when we look at it that way.
10: Some of these sneakers are ridiculous.
8: Yeah, that is true.
10: Say it
8: that
10: way.
8: Is a little mortgage
10: yeah.
8: payment, isn't it?
10: I'm not spending $400,000 on
8: You're right.
10: Sneakers,
8: maybe that's
10: you know?
8: Not the best example.
10: No kidding. The big thing is, how can praying for our spouse help us with those financial decisions? I think that's a really yeah. good thing. Gina,

0: bigger than that, we should talk about it. I'm sure today's couples might have a higher limit than that. But for us, that's what it was. But when there was time where there was tension, where one of us thought, okay, we should buy this and the other one didn't, prayer really was a way for us to be humble, to say, you know, not my will, not even his will, but thy will, Lord, and bring us into unity, bring us into understanding. And you never lose when you give time. And sometimes stepping back and praying. And Robbie, I'm always the one that thinks we're never going to find a greater deal as this. We got to act now. And he says, there will always be another deal. Let's step back and seek God. Let's get in unity with each other. And that's been a real barometer for our decision making.
1: I'm laughing because that sounds just like me. You and I purchased kind of the same way.
0: We would be broke.
1: Yeah, why wait when you can have a super duper refrigerator right now?
0: That's right. That's right. Thanks be to God for Gene and Robbie.
1: Anchors in decision making. Let's move to another topic now. This is really, everybody's going to go, turn the radio or whatever up, YouTube, and the issue is submission. Mm-hmm. Ready for the organ music? Dun, dun, dun, dun. The idea of submission is so touchy
0: our
1: culture today. And I guess the question is, how have you wrestled with yielding your desires to Robbie when there's a tiebreaker kind of thing? And maybe, I don't know if there's a deep theological way to manage that. But even saying that feels a little uncomfortable. Like you've got, if it's just a 50-50 thing, who's got the call?
0: Wow.
1: And is it that simple?
0: Well, you know, for us, and I agree with you, that is a lightning rod word. And a lot of times people read that Ephesians 5 passage, which, you know, is the classic New Testament passage on husbands and wives and how we are to live. And people will start with that verse 22 saying, wives, you know, submit to your husbands. I think we need to back it way up to the beginning of that chapter. And this has been the thing that has come in working on this book, the thing that has come so alive to me is the gift that we have when we walk in love, Ephesians 5, 2, giving ourselves up for one another, just like Christ gave himself up for us. That opens the door. And then Ephesians 5:16 says, make the most of every opportunity. And in marriage, don't we have 100 opportunities every day to submit to one another, to yield our rights, whether it's I'm going to the movie I don't want to see because he really wants to see it. He's coming to the office party or the family function that he might not want to go to because I've asked him to come. You know, we just have 100 chances to make the most of every opportunity. Again, Ephesians 5:16, to submit to one another. That's verse 21, submit to one another out of reverence for Christ. So I was thinking all of these things over and over again. And I love Paul tucks in Ephesians 5, verse 18 says, be filled with the Spirit. Because those times when we cannot do it, we can't give ourselves up for the other person. Our will is just too strong. Our desires, our selfishness is too strong. But when we are filled with the Spirit, that makes it possible. The Holy Spirit can work in us the things we don't even want to do. And it is just the coolest thing to me. Paul writes that, you know, marriage is a profound mystery. It's a reflection of Christ's love for the church. And as we do that, as we partner with the Lord, really, as we share in that fellowship of mutual submission, we get to see love grow, love flourish. That creates a climate where marriages can thrive through this mutual surrender and submission. This, again, looking not to our own interests, but also to the interests of others. And you know what's so cool? Secular research has supported this. It creates researchers at the National Marriage Project. That is something out of UVA, which of course I love being a UVA alum, but they have found that when we intentionally do things for our spouse, whether it's something small, like bringing a cup of coffee in the morning or something larger, when we do that consistently over time, it creates what they call an upward spiral of generosity, a climate in which love can flourish. Mm. And isn't that a cool thought? I mean, because that's research that's not biblically based. It's biblically mandated. But, you know, you don't have to be reading your Bible to realize what doing something for someone else over time can create for them the desire to bless you in return.
1: Well, and I so appreciate the preface that you gave there, that if you look up in Ephesians, there's a lot more about what both of you have to do.
0: Start with verse 22.
1: But, you know, there are the ogres, and you just go to a verse that fits your temperament, and this is what it is.
0: Yeah.
1: That's why I think it's such a, you know, inflammatory area.
0: Yeah, it's definitely inflammatory.
1: If it's done well, it's not a matchstick. Right.

0: Right.
1: It's not going to light gasoline on fire.
0: Right.
1: And that's where we got to get to.
0: Yeah. Yes.
1: In fact, one exercise that you and Robbie came up with was to do a little competition where you can outserve each other.
0: Oh, yeah.
1: Being competitive, I like this idea.
0: Yes. Well, he's competitive too.
1: Keep score. Yeah. You know, what's the score like? Yeah. 1,680 to what?
0: If we had to point to one, like, nugget that we would say was so formative in our newlywed years, we heard Dr. Tony Evans speak, and he said that he and his wife had made this commitment to try to serve one another, and it became kind of a game, and then it escalated to a competition, and Tony got frustrated because he said his wife was so much better and so much more creative at coming up with things that she could do for him that he said she was out serving me, and he had to like think of ways to catch up. And Robbie and I really took that to heart. And he would even say for him, which I am such a beneficiary of, that those acts of service, those choices, created in him a cherishing. Like he actually began to, it moved from just being kind or serving to really cherishing me. And, you know, as the recipient of that, you just can't even imagine what it feels like to know that your partner is cherishing you. But that's what those little acts of service can lead to.
1: That's really good.
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1: Let's move into suffering and grief and cover. This is a heavier topic, not as jovial, but it's important that we talk about it. When you first married Robbie, how did you view storms that would come into your life?
0: Well, we didn't think there was going to be storms when we first got married, you know?
1: And then how prayer was incorporated into that later, but...
0: Yeah, well, you know, when Robbie and I got married, you sit there, right, and you're standing at the altar and you're reciting those vows to love and to cherish till death do you part, for better, for worse, for richer, for poorer, all these, you know, opposite sides of the same marriage coin. And you think to yourself, what about, you know, better or worse? There's nothing worse. We're in love. We're all dressed up. The sun is shining. Our friends are here. Marriage is going to be awesome. And then life happens, and you hit some hard things. And I'll tell you, a couple chapters in the book really were hard to write. I interviewed people who, in one case, her husband had started cheating on her during their honeymoon.
1: Oh, my goodness.
0: And then, you know, it continued through their marriage, and she felt like, as a good Christian woman, she needed to stick it out. And I don't want to blow the whole story, but that is a story where the presence of the Lord walking with her and equipping her to forgive. They did wind up getting divorced, and he actually wound up getting sick, and she was able to care for him in that time of sickness, which was just amazing. But then in another couple went through a season where they lost a child. Mm. And as you know, that can derail a marriage. Even the strongest marriages can begin to crumple under the pressure of that. So there are storms that we don't see coming. And I think the only way we get through that is with prayer and with inviting God's presence into the mix, because there's not an easy answer. You can't say, why did he cheat? Why did our child have to die? Why did we have 3 years of separation and hatred? We don't have easy answers for that. But when we have, over and over again, as I interviewed people, the thing that got them through those storms, those rocky times, was the comfort of God's presence. Mm-hmm. And, you know, we see that again and again in Scripture. Joseph getting thrown into the cistern and then tossed into prison. And over again, you read in his story, the guy who had the worst betrayals, and God was with him, and God was with him, and God was with him. And sometimes when we're in those pits, what we need isn't the answer as much as we need to know he's in it with us.
1: Yeah, it's so true. The difficulty, and I think whenever we share on this program a story of the loss of a child, mm-hmm. those tend to be the most difficult, heart-wrenching. And I don't know that there's an application of degree.
0: No.
1: But loss of a child is like at the bottom of the pit of this life. Mm-hmm. And so often it's an easy place to be angry at God, to not understand the answers, because they're impossible to find in this life.
0: Yeah, and you know what? We can be angry at him. That's the beauty. He can take our questions. He can take our anger. You know, you read through the Psalms and you see all of those emotions expressed. I would encourage anybody who's in that hard place to open the book of Psalms and just go through and be praying some of those.
1: Jody, in that regard, we haven't touched on this last time or this time, but just, you know, the exercise of praying. For some people, they feel it has to be a formal kind of thing. You know, people that lean toward more liturgy in their church, more formality in their church, that can be kind of intimidating. I'm not a priest. I'm not a pastor. I'm not sure that I could do that.
0: Jim, I hear that all the time.
1: And then, you know, the real thing is he reminds us that he's our Abba Father. He's our daddy.
0: Right.
1: And that he wants us to talk to him like you would your earthly father
0: he
1: in a good way, a loving relationship.
0: He wants us to talk to him. The Bible says he bends down to listen. You know, he delights in hearing our prayers. He commands us to pray. I do talk to people, though, when, you know, 70, 80-year-old women who come up to me and they say, I've been in church my whole life, but nobody's ever taught me to pray. It has felt like what the minister does. It has felt like what we read out of the book. I know the Lord's Prayer. But how do you go beyond that? Yeah. And again, I go back to that John 15, Jesus saying, if you remain in me and my words remain in you, ask whatever you wish. He's like, yeah, use the words that I've given you first in Scripture and use them to shape your prayers. Talk to me. And the other thing, I talk to people, they say, yeah, but, you know, Jody, you're just talking about somebody losing a child, somebody whose husband cheated. I'm just frustrated that my husband, you know, leaves his shirt on the floor, whatever. I don't want to pray about that. That's just petty. That's too trivial. He delights in the details of our lives. He's the God who knows the hairs of our head, right? Yeah. The number. So we can come to him with anything. And he tells us to. He loves that.
1: I'm thinking of that like a simple definition of prayer is simply to talk to God.
0: Absolutely.
1: That's what it is. Prayer is not complicated, and it shouldn't be complicated, because God wants to commune with us throughout the day.
0: Mm-hmm. Yeah, just not like we do with our own children, right? Yeah. We love it when they talk to us.
1: It's
0: a
1: great
0: analogy.
1: Really
0: do.
1: Before we move off of this suffering and grief, because that can come in so many ways, powerful ways that you just talked about, loss of a child, infidelity in marriage. Unbelieving spouse. Sometimes, you know, on the broadcast here, we're not including that person.
0: Yes.
1: And I've, you know, we have had a couple of women that joined us on the broadcast. You can go through the library and look at that and listen on your smartphone. But they spoke about being married to unbelieving spouses.
0: Yeah.
1: And there can be grief with that. There's always hope. But especially in this area of praying together, it's a very different thing when you're married to an unbelieving spouse. Maybe a delightful person.
0: Right.
1: But they just don't believe in Jesus.
0: And I actually talked to a woman about that very thing for the book. It's a chapter called Trusting God with Your Differences, with Your Faith Differences, because, you know, believing spouse or not, we will have faith differences. But if your spouse isn't a believer, and again, I mean, it can move into the almost funny sometimes, and it's not funny, but I interviewed one gal who was like, I bought my husband a Bible with his monogram on it. I got him a devotional that had a golfer on the cover because he likes to golf. I left the email addresses, you know, for all the men in our church that I thought he should be friends with around. You know, these wives, and we wives do this. We want to create the greenhouse environment in which we think our husband's faith can flourish. And then, you know, finally this lady, you know, she didn't drink. Her husband loved to have a bourbon at night. Everything she looked at in his faith seemed to be like he was on the JV and she was the varsity, and she didn't like that. And finally, one day he looked at her and he said, "Why do you think your relationship with God is so much better than mine?" And she said, you know, that really stopped her in her tracks, because she thought to herself, it's kind of arrogant of me to assume that my way of worship, my way of knowing the Lord, my way of praying is right and my husband's is wrong. Now, in her case, he was a believer. He just wasn't a believer of her exact stripe, and maybe as not as spiritually mature. But I think whether your spouse is a believer and isn't praying the way you want, or they're an unbeliever, over and over again, we see in scripture verses like in Romans where it says that God's kindness leads us to repentance. And so often we can look at our spouse and we can be saying, "Holy Spirit, convict him," or I want to argue him into it. We're not going to win our spouse with conviction and argument. We're going to win with love and with kindness, mm-hmm. you know, and with winning them
1: it's
0: over
1: so
0: that
1: true.
0: Way.
1: And the same application is there for parenting. I mean, so often if you're fearful and in your high control mode, you have the potential, especially with your teenagers, to kind of push them in the very direction you don't want them to go.
0: Yeah,
1: because
0: yeah.
1: you're, and it's similar to what you were just saying.
0: Yeah.
1: If you're going to argue him
0: right,
1: or her
0: right.
1: into something,
0: right.
1: well, try that with a 14, 15-year-old. Yeah. You're going to argue them into doing their
0: yeah.
1: things.
0: Absolutely.
1: And
0: you know, we know that Proverbs 18, I think it's verse 21, words kill, words give life. They're poison or fruit. You choose. And as we want to speak these life-giving words in our marriages, just like, as you're saying, with a teenager, with a child, you know, when you're saying, "Hey, I love the way you did this," that you watch a child blossom in that. Whereas when you criticize, they kind of shrink up. And it's the same with our marriages. We want to affirm the good things we see in our spouses.
1: How does prayer, again, with your spouse, how does that affect your kids? And how do you include your kids in
0: yeah.
1: praying? You know, at a little age, it's
0: yeah.
1: pretty obvious.
0: Right.
1: But as they get older, they may have less interest and they're on their own journey now.
0: Yeah.
1: How did you and Robbie work in the kids to prayer time?
0: Well, you know, I'd love to say we had these fabulous family devotions where everyone came with their Bible and we sat for half an hour.
1: And there was angelic music playing.
0: Yeah, I would love to say that. No, it was more like we would hear the bus coming up the street to the cul-de-sac and you could hear the up the hill and somebody would yell, "Bus," and we'd gather at the front door and, you know, have
1: normal
0: a quick
1: chaos.
0: Yeah, we'd have, you know, somebody's looking for their permission slip, their shoe, whatever. And we would just take a moment there to just speak a prayer over them as they walked out the door. You know, maybe it might be, "Let your presence go with them today, Lord," or "Fill them with joy," any of those things. Let them be a blessing. And it might be something as short as that. Then as they got older and could be a little more responsible, we might say, "Hey, come to the breakfast table. You know, we're going to have 5 minutes. We're going to consider this passage or this verse or this little, you know, devotional book," whatever it is. But in terms of our own marriage, I think it really created for our children a sense of security and a sense of stability to see us prioritizing prayer again, even if it was just for a few minutes. And that might mean that the kids' needs had to wait.
1: Yeah.
0: And I think there is something kind of magical in parenting when you put your kids on hold for a time so that you can focus on one another, so that you can have that spiritual intimacy with the Lord. We might worry that, oh no, they're going to feel ignored, they're going to feel left out, they're going to feel neglected. And what science is showing is that that actually creates a stable and secure family environment, because the kids feel secure saying, "Wow, mom and dad love each other." And not only that, but they may be fallible because they're human and our kids know we're fallible, but they have a higher power and authority
1: right.
0: that they can tap into. So they see that we are, you know we don't have all the answers. And when they see us looking to the Lord for those answers, that creates a framework and a structure in which their own spiritual lives can flourish.
1: Yeah, it's really good. In that context, leaving that lasting legacy, the broad mm-hmm. paintbrush stroke of that, when you and Robbie look back now, your kids are older, what kind of legacy does praying with your spouse leave for your family?
0: Well, you know, God's word never comes back empty, Isaiah 55 says. It always accomplishes the purposes for which it is sent. And I think that there will be answers that we don't even see unfold as they continue to unfold over time. And another thing, Jim, we didn't really talk about, but I want our kids to know God is fun. I want them to know prayer is fun. You know, we can put it in this box like it's our holy side. And this is a joy and a delight. It's meant to be that.
1: I can't wait to really experience the humor God has, because I think it's abounding.
2: And that's how we concluded our two-part conversation with Jody Berndt, talking about her wonderful book, Praying the Scriptures for Your Marriage, Trusting God with Your Most Important Relationship. It really is an outstanding resource to strengthen the relationship you have with your spouse and to help the two of you grow together in faith.
1: And John, let me explain how donations to Focus on the Family are impacting families. That's what matters most. Husbands and wives routinely reach out to us for help, and then we'll get their feedback about how the Lord is working in their lives. Michael shared this: "Your ministry has been a blessing during several stormy and serious seasons in my marriage. It's like a cool drink during a hot, humid day. The circumstances don't change, but my reaction changes for the better." And a woman named Judy said this: "Let me tell you, Focus on the Family has saved my marriage many times over. I'm so grateful to you all."
2: Well, what a privilege for us to be a part of God's work of transforming lives.
1: Absolutely. And I'm so grateful for our friends who support us all year long with their generosity. Together, we can save more marriages like Judy's and provide cool drinks of spiritual refreshment to couples like Michael and his wife. So make a monthly pledge today, or send a one-time gift, whatever you can afford. Let's do ministry together and help more people.
2: Yeah, please order your copy from Focus on the Family Canada, because every time you get resources from this ministry, the proceeds go right back into strengthening and supporting more marriages. 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
6: There was a call, rather, an identified number, it might be important. It turns out that there was a breaking news that the president admitted that he indeed signed the pardon yesterday and then hell broke loose, no? So we stopped our meeting, we were hugging each other, clapping and congratulating.
1: Where have you decided on Mary Jane Veloso's
7: National Union of People's Lawyers sa pangunguna ni Attorney Edrey Olalia nang malamang pinirmahan na ni Pangulong Marcos ang absolute pardon para kay Mary Jane Veloso. 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
12: 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It was in the original reported that around 100,000, but sabi naman nitong mga ano ay 28,000 lang nakuha nila. So we're still trying to reconcile the details na ano nila. But what's important is they readily admitted na sila nga po yung gumawa.
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12: You should not use what you learned during your time in service sa ganito pong mga bagay. So, we will not allow na these activities to continue. Regardless of whether you were once a member of the Armed Forces, of the Philippine National Police, or civilian ka later on, they'll be treated the same way.
10: Iniimbestigahan na ng pulisya kung sila rin ang nasa likod ng mga serye na nakawan sa Metro Manila at iba pang probinsya sa Luzon. 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
0: 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Temperatura aabot sa 17 degrees tomorrow. Extended forecast for Sunday, maaraw, high of 20. Sa Lunes, mix of sun and cloud, high of 19. Gayun din naman sa Martes, mix of sun and cloud and a high of 20. Sa kasalukuyan ay maulap, 18 degrees sa Winnipeg.
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6: Huwag magpaiwan sa biyahe para sa marurot na saya dito sa Afternoon Masada. 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
7: September 25, 2026. 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At yun nga, mukhang okay yung forecast. So far, sunny and a high of 20 degrees on Sunday. 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

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Maulap at 18 degrees. 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Temperatura naman ay nasa 18 degrees tomorrow. Extended forecast for Sunday, maaraw, high of 19. Sa Lunes, mix of sun and cloud, high of 18. At sa Martes, maulap and a high of 19. Sa kasalukuyan ay mostly cloudy, 18 degrees sa Winnipeg.

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3: 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The longer you're here, the more memories you'll forget.
4: DreamWorks' new animated film, Forgotten Island, may have a perfect Rotten Tomatoes score, but does this story about two girls' lifelong friendship, set against the backdrop of fantastical Filipino folklore, hold up when viewed through a plugged-in lens? Joe and Raisa have been best friends forever. But when Raisa says she's going to California for college, Joe is devastated. Before she leaves, though, the pair tumbles through a portal to a mythical forgotten island. They battle disappearing memories and a lot of dark spiritual threats as well, including demonic entities and a spooky vampire. It's surprisingly scary stuff for a PG kids movie, so we're giving Forgotten Island a 2.5 out of 5 for family friendliness. 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
6: 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Happy Friday!

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0: 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Lunes, mix of sun and cloud, high of 18. At sa Martes ay maulap and a high of 19. Sa kasalukuyan maulap, 18 degrees sa Winnipeg.
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0: Yes, good afternoon mga kaibigan. Welcome back sa ating Afternoon Pasada at welcome back mula sa kanyang bakasyon. Ang ating mainstay, kumbaga, parang ano, artista, mainstay dito sa atin sa radyo sa CKJS Afternoon Pasada, si Attorney Joseph Dancel. Hello!
3: Hello, good afternoon ma'am. At saka sa mga nakikinig ng Pasada Legal po.
0: Yes.
3: Good afternoon po.
0: 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Thank you, yes, Attorney.
3: Thank you din, ma'am.
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3: 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They are starting to consult lawyers to, you know,
0: para maayos.
3: Maayos, yes.
0: Oh.
3: 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Mm-hmm. 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
0: 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Dito sa Canada, halimbawa nagsama na together, no? parang kasal, pero formally walang papel.
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3: Yes, yun? Okay. Ang common law po dito sa Canada, Manitoba, marital status, status siya, legal status siya na...
0: you're in a common law relationship.
3: Common law. Because once you acquire that status, may pinadami po ang rights and responsibilities ng isang common law partners ngayon.
0: Mm-hmm.
3: At 2023 ata yun. Halos lahat ng karapatan at rights or
0: benepisyo
3: ng mag-asawa nandun na po.
0: Mm-hmm.
3: Ang kulang lang nila yung papel. Now, there are ways to have that status, common law status recognized. Number one, kung gusto nilang pumunta sa vital statistics, i-register yung common law relationship. Fine. Tapos dun sa Family Property Act, pag may karapatan ka na, as common law, kung nag-stay or nag-relationship kayo for 3 years or more, then common law din yun po. And then kung may anak, 1 year is enough para makuha mo yung full responsibility or rights ng isang common law relationship po.
0: Okay, so at least nagsama ng isang taon ba? Yung bang
3: kung may anak, ma'am.
0: Kung may anak.
3: Yes.
0: Pero kung wala kayong anak, you have to be living together for 3 years.
3: Yes.
0: So kung hindi 3 years, wala kayong anak, hindi kayo common law?
3: Hindi, ma'am. Hindi.
0: Oh,
3: hindi.
0: All right.
3: By, yun ang nasa batas eh.
0: Mm-mm.
3: Sa common law batas. Common law act.
0: Okay. So if in order for you to get those, yung mga rights and benefits and stuff, kailangan nakaregister o kahit hindi?
3: Kahit hindi nga, ma'am.
0: Okay.
3: Ang time or period
0: automatic
3: yes,
0: time.
3: Yes. And of course you can marami kaming nakita na you can claim na common law mo partnership usually po pag nawawala na po yung isa. He can kasi yun nga
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3: 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So, especially sa property.
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3: 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Ayun. And then have it recognized later on. Mm-hmm. 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
3: 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But foreigner yung isa eh.
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3: 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Mm-hmm. 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
3: Well, yes.
0: Applicable,
3: yes,
0: din?
3: Yes. Yung requirements sa batas po, mm-hmm, residency, mm-hmm, and then yung cohabitation should have ceased 1 year or more years.
0: Yeah.
3: Yun lang naman ang requirements sa divorce. Ay.
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3: Yes.
0: Diba? Parang,
3: yes.
0: Oh, sige, dyan ka, dito ako. Parang yes. Ganun lang.
3: Yes. 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
0: Pilipinas.
3: Marriage certificate ng, yeah, Pilipinas.
0: So,
3: and we can file, mm-hmm, a divorce here, a petition for divorce dito sa Manitoba courts.
0: Okay. So we're talking about divorce now. 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
3: 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At si Supreme Court, mag-a-appoint ng isang sheriff and then the executive judge, kung saan ang sheriff na yan, they have to certify the service of that petition. So, at kailangan natin mag-prepare ng $100 US for Supreme Court to serve the petition po in the Philippines.
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3: Yes, ma'am.
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0: 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And then, napaka-importante kasi malaman na na-serve or na-unserve yung process, ma'am, or petition. Dahil may count, may period of time for that respondent na yung mm-hmm. asawa niya,
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0: 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Iba-iba po ang period of to answer. Mm-hmm. Pag within Winnipeg 20 days, within Manitoba, sa Canada 40 days, or sa US 40 days ang inintay. And then pag sa Pilipinas or outside Canada, 60 days.
1: 60 days.
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0: 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Mm-hmm. And then pag hindi siya nag-answer, then we can have it, can have the respondent defaulted. And then we can get the judgment. Mm. And then after ng divorce judgment, you have say 30 days to wait. Kung hindi nag-appeal, then the final yung decision, then they can, the court can issue certificate of divorce.
1: Ayan.
0: Parang ano yan? Parang diploma siya.
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1: 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Yeah. So nabanggit mo, attorney, yung process ng divorce. So let's talk about yung process ng divorce. 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
0: 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At may tawag din uncontested, which is mas mabilis dahil hindi na magko-contest ngayon.
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1: 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Or?
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0: 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May papel.
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0: 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Tama. Yes. Yun nga po, it's called legal separation dahil linilegalize. So pag-uusapan lahat-lahat, ang dami po niyan. So property rights, and then kung ang napaka-importante pinag-uusapan sa separation agreement is yung support, child support.
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0: 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And then financial disclosures, mm-hmm. of course. 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

0: 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That's part of financial disclosure.
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0: Kasi ang purpose ng financial disclosure, number one, sa support po. Kung mag-claim ng support. Dapat fully disclose lahat.
1: 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Yes. Wala silang ano sa mga parents. Mm. Decision ng parents nila, di ba?
0: And then independent legal advice, ma'am. To be that agreement, be recognized legally, mag-undergo ng independent legal advice. Mm-hmm. So, independent legal advice, sa lawyers lang po nagbibigay yon. So, mm-hmm. separate dapat sila sa magkaroon ng independent legal. That's why it's called independent. And they should understand lahat-lahat. Nagdami nun. Child support, property rights, pinaghiwalayan na debts, pinaghiwalayan na life insurance, pensions. Mm-hmm. Ang dami nun. At saka iba pa. They end up, marami ako nakikita, they end up selling the property or closing all the bank accounts para pag napirma na po kayong agreement eh, separated na eh.
1: Mm-mm.
0: So they're going to borrow money in the future, wala nang pakialaman, wala nang hahabulin dun sa kabila dahil separated na.
1: Correct.
0: Life insurance, you can disqualify your husband or wife to be the beneficiary because of that separation agreement. Mm-hmm. Or you can disqualify your wife or husband to be the executor or beneficiary dun sa will mo, kung sakali po.
1: Yeah.
0: So there are a lot of things po. At anong mangyayari sa parenting time kung may mga anak? Yun din.
1: Kasama rin yun sa
0: kasama
1: agreement.
0: Lang. Ang dami po nun.
1: Mm-hmm.
0: And then decision making.
1: Mm-hmm.
0: Sino magdi-desisyon kung para sa anak natin? Mga ganun po. So sole custody din. Gusto mo nang bigay lahat sa asawa mo.
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0: 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So court order po ang lalabas dun. So divorce judgment and the order, final order sa divorce po.
1: Okay. Attorney, tanong ko lang din. Ang legal separation agreement ba ay requirement for the divorce o hindi naman?
0: Hindi naman, ma'am.
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0: mas maayos issues,
1: organized,
0: yes. Kasi pag pinail natin po yung petition for divorce together with those claims like division of property, child support, korte na po kasi magdi-decision noon.
1: Okay.
0: 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So
1: at least yung clean cut kumbaga,
0: yes,
1: di ba?
0: Yes po. Mm-hmm. So pag may agreement na, we can submit that agreement together with the petition at i-recognize na ng korte.
1: Korte.
0: So at least na simplify na.
1: Correct.
0: Kasi yun.
1: That's so important na meron kayong, you know, sound and solid financial legal advice, I mean, pagdating po sa mga ganitong very sensitive na mga issues, 'di ba?
0: Yes, ma'am.
1: Nobody wants na maghiwalay or whatever, but sometimes life ano eh. Yung buhay talaga na pupunta doon minsan. So
0: 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So
1: 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So attorney, anything else na hindi natin na cover? So
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1: But they're still living together.
0: Yes, for 7 years, separated na po sila.
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1: Maybe they're still deciding kung ano ba, may pag-asa pa ba tayo. But maybe.
0: Yes. Yeah. At open naman sa agreement yun. Mm-mm. Kung sakaling nag-resume ang cohabitation, it's still okay po.
1: Yeah.
0: And all the terms and agreements ka na execute will be void. Mm-mm. And yeah, invalid or whatever. Yeah.
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0: Oh, Monday ayun to Friday.
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0: Justin.
1: 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Justin, happy birthday, Justin.
0: Happy birthday.
1: 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At hanggang sa susunod nating pagkikita dito sa ating Pasada Legal.
0: Thank you.
2: Ay, nakakapagod talagang kumayod Monday to Friday. 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

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Bababa ang ating temperatura sa 16. Bukas, araw ng Sabado, maulan ng umaga hanggang sa hapon. Kaya huwag mong kakalimutan ng payong o raincoats, high of 17 degrees tomorrow. Extended forecast naman for Sunday, maaraw, high of 20. Lunes, mix of sun and cloud, high of 19. Pagsapit ng Martes, mix of sun and cloud and a high of 20. Kayo nakikinig sa Afternoon Pasada sa 92.7 FM CKJS at online sa ckjs.com.

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1: Pabiyahin na sa ating susunod na oras ng Afternoon Pasada. Yes, we have one more hour to go. 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

Para sa ating weather forecast, ngayong gabi sa Winnipeg, mainly cloudy. Bababa ang ating temperatura sa 16. Bukas, araw ng Sabado, maulan ng umaga hanggang sa hapon. Kaya huwag mong kakalimutan ng payong or raincoats, high of 17 degrees tomorrow. Extended forecast naman for Sunday, maaraw, high of 20. Lunes, mix of sun and cloud, high of 19. Pagsapit ng Martes, mix of sun and cloud and a high of 20. Kayo nakikinig sa Afternoon Pasada sa 92.7 FM CKJS at online sa CKJS.com.

0: Maraming salamat sa inyong patuloy na pakikinig sa ating Afternoon Pasada. 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
0: Para sa ating weather forecast, ngayong gabi sa Winnipeg, mainly cloudy. Bababa ang ating temperatura sa 16. Bukas, araw ng Sabado, maulan ng umaga hanggang sa hapon. Kaya huwag mong kakalimutan ng payong or raincoats, high of 17 degrees tomorrow. Extended forecast naman for Sunday, maaraw, high of 20. Lunes, mix of sun and cloud, high of 19. Pagsapit ng Martes, mix of sun and cloud and a high of 20. Kayo nakikinig sa Afternoon Pasada sa 92.7 FM CKJS at online sa ckjs.com.

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It's September 25, 2026. 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Meron ding entertainment and educational tents. But buti nga po ay okay yung forecast for Sunday, ano? 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Bababa ang ating temperatura sa 16. 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Kaya huwag mong kakalimutan ng payong or raincoats, high of 17 degrees tomorrow. Extended forecast naman for Sunday, maaraw, high of 20. Lunes, mix of sun and cloud, high of 19. Pagsapit ng Martes, mix of sun and cloud and a high of 20. Kayo nakikinig sa Afternoon Pasada sa 92.7 FM CKJS at online sa ckjs.com.

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1: Malapit na magtapos ang ating afternoon pasada for today. 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Mag-iingat mga kaibigan, enjoy the rest of this beautiful Friday, and have a great weekend! Ako yung nakabarkada si Lucille. God bless. Hanggang sa Lunes. Bye-bye!

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